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0: Alice in Chains on Hard Drive XL as you and I get precariously closer to the long Memorial Day weekend. I'm Lou Brutus. Amy Lee of Evanescence is back with me tonight as featured artist of the week. My other special guest, Tyler Connolly from Theory of a Dead Man. It Came from the Web is going to feature not one, but two incredible auction sites that have amazing, mind-blowing music rock and roll auctions coming up. I've got a rant about physical ticket stubs, and Poetry Corner is going to look at how music helps keep us sane. Oh, and two 2026 music documentaries that you have got to see. As if that weren't enough, we'll celebrate the birthday of Chris Cale of Five Finger Death Punch and also do a Soundgarden album anniversary.
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8: Would you rather murder one person?
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8: And nobody knows about
9: it.
10: Now, there's all sorts of scenarios.
8: It doesn't say who the person is. It could be, you could pick someone. What if it's some pedophile? You know?
10: Well, right. I was just going to say, there's no context here. What if it's somebody who's broken into the home
8: and
10: got a knife to my daughter's throat, right, and I can kill him then?
8: Making assumptions.
10: Self-defense walking up and killing someone I don't know anything about.
8: You could put yourself in a better situation.
10: Well, then of course, I'm going to...
8: So yeah, you're murdering people.
10: But if it's just a random, you don't know.
8: Would you rather murder one person and nobody knows about
10: There's
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8: not
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8: murder
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10: 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Like,
8: yeah, but you can
10: an
8: make
10: innocent
8: the, you
10: child
8: can make,
10: and you're going to go up and do something about it. Or is this like someone's attacking me and they're and it's in self-defense?
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0: Personally, I don't think you can totally enjoy listening to this next band unless you're driving with the roof down through the desert. Queens of the Stone Age on Hard Drive XL.

0: That's my boy Tim Montana, his latest, which has a hilarious video to go with it, Break Me Down on Hard Drive XL. I'm Lou Brutus. As you and I close in on the long Memorial Day weekend, I wanted to mention you if you are one of those guys or girls who will be spending the time flat on their back in their garage through the late nights helping to keep some amazing old car on the road. When I was a kid, there were guys on every block who stayed up all night fixing up classic cars or just keeping their beatbox on the road. You don't see too much of that, so I am very appreciative, especially if you are there working on some old beauty from Detroit.
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Got a rant about concert tickets in just a moment. Then next hour, Amy Lee of Evanescence joins me as featured artist. 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

0: the XL. Something's crawled under his skin and it's time to get it out. Gross, dude. It's Lou's rant of the day.
1: Why can't we just pay extra for physical concert tickets? 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Of course, if you do think it through, first there would be a physical ticket fee, then a physical ticket convenience fee, then the federal, state, and local taxes on physical tickets, physical ticket reseller fees, and finally the extra physical ticket fee, because there's nothing we can do to stop them from that fee. So on second thought, let's just forget the whole thing.
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2: Amy Lee of Evanescence here in just a bit. Tyler Connolly of Theory of a Dead Man later in the show on Hard Drive XL. 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
1: I always like to keep up on the latest music documentaries, and many of my favorites turn out to be from bands that were before my time or genres I don't usually listen to. Here is a great new one that is currently showing limited in theaters. It's called Ann Wilson, In My Voice. This is the story of the incredibly talented lead singer for the classic rock band Heart. Now, she's been tied into the Pacific Northwest music scene since she's a kid, super tight with Soundgarden, Alice in Chains, and all of those cats. She also has done some of the best Led Zeppelin covers you have ever heard. It will soon be hitting the services, but just giving you a heads up for 2026's Ann Wilson, In My Voice.
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14: Would you rather murder one person?
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14: And nobody knows about
15: it. Now, there's all sorts of scenarios.
14: Well, it doesn't. It also doesn't say who the person is. It could be, you could pick someone. What if it's some pedophile, you know?
15: Well, right. I was just going to say, there's no context here. What if it's somebody who's broken into the home
14: you're assuming,
15: got a knife to my daughter's throat and I can kill him then?
14: You're making assumptions.
15: Self-defense as opposed to randomly walking up and killing someone I don't know anything about.
14: You could put yourself in a better situation.
15: Well, then, of course, I'm going to...
14: So, yeah, you're murdering people.
15: But if it's just a random, you don't know...
14: Would you rather murder one person and nobody knows about
15: it? There's too many scenarios about
14: that, murder a person.
15: Right? Like,
14: yeah, but you can make...
15: An innocent child, and you're going to go up and do something about it? Or is this like... Someone's attacking me and it's in self-defense.
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0: Amy Lee of Evanescence is back as my featured artist tonight. I can actually hear the excitement in your voice when you talk about the people that you worked with on this new record.
1: It is such a rare and special thing when you find somebody that you connect with and you get each other and you're finishing each other's musical sentences and you feel like, you know, that the two of you together or the three of you together, whatever it is like making something better than you're able to do individually. It's just such a special thing when you catch that. I don't know that I've ever... I have gone in and be like, let's try to write something and it not worked. It's been a minute, but yeah, I have. That has happened now that I think about it. But like, for example, like... Jordan Fish has been like such an important connection for me personally in the creation zone. Like we were meant to write together. And I actually said that to him before we did it. I'm trying to think. We met through the Bring Me the Horizon collab for the Butterfly song on their EP. And it was like we were working remotely and it was this beautiful thing that kind of just came to me and I got to help a little bit, but it was really like, here, do this. I was like, wow, this is really fun.

0: Buck Cherry on Hard Drive XL. I'll be hosting them this July at Rockfest. Evanescence before that. Who Will You Follow from the forthcoming new Sanctuary album, which drops 2 weeks from tomorrow. I cannot thank Amy Lee enough for joining me every night this week. 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

Tyler Connelly from Theory of a Dead Man joining me, a special guest later in the show. 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

0: Soundgarden on Hard Drive XL from their landmark album Down on the Upside, released 30 years ago today. I was lucky enough to catch several shows on that tour, including two that I was stage host for at the historic Aragon Ballroom in Chicago. Now, Soundgarden was at the top of their game. Their performance was amazing. However, their fans at those shows were rather nasty to the opening act, Rocket from the Crypt. Now, they were personally picked to be there by the guys in Soundgarden, but the audience was not feeling their retro horn, early rock and roll vibe, pelting Rocket from the Crypt with a whole bunch of stuff, including car keys. I remember after they were done, the audience was still riled up. I didn't want to go out there myself to do the stage thing. However, the stage manager helped me out a lot by shoving me out towards the microphone.
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13: Would you rather murder one person?
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14: 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Now, there's all sorts of scenarios.
13: 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What if it's some pedophile, you know?
14: 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What if it's somebody who's broken into the home, and you're assuming, got a knife to my daughter's throat, right, and I can kill him then?
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14: Self-defense as opposed to just randomly walking up and killing someone I don't know anything about.
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14: Well, then, of course, I'm going to...
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14: You're a That's but if it's just a random, you don't know. 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
13: not
14: about
13: murder
14: that,
13: a person?
14: Right? Like,
13: yeah, but you can
14: an
13: make
14: innocent
13: the, you
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13: can make,
14: and you're going to go up and do something about it. Or is this like someone's attacking me and they're got and I and it's in self defense?
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0: Shine Down on Hard Drive XL, Safe and Sound from their forthcoming new 8 album, which is going to drop 1 week from tomorrow. The band's Brent Smith will not only be my special guest here on the show tomorrow night, he will join me every night next week as featured artist, ramping up to the release of the record. And the band is, of course, continuing on the road. I think they are off tonight, but the next shows will be in Austin, Texas. Great barbecue there. Oklahoma City, Oklahoma, and Jacksonville, Florida. I don't think I really need to hype you at this point on going to see a Shinedown tour. If you don't know to go, there's no helping you.
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0: died and you just said, I died and you watched. 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
1: There's a lot of stuff I love about music. We'll hit some of them in Poetry Corner in just a moment. Tyler Connelly from Theory of a Dead Man will be here later. 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

Stevie knows that nobody's gonna bring me down. 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
3: I'm really glad for music, especially in these difficult days. 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

Tyler Connelly of Theory of a Dead Man joining me as special guest next hour. 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Although the actor Bill Murray is currently out with his blues band, Always Let You Down on Hard Drive XL.

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0: Thank you for hanging with me on Hard Drive XL. I'm Lou Brutus. Earlier in the week, I had mentioned hitting the Seven Dust Atreyu tour last weekend. I traveled to Baltimore, Maryland. Not only did I get to hang with the bands, but I ran into a guy I had previously only corresponded with in the mail. His name is Alan Ralph, and he was out on the tour because he is a top merch guy, works with tons of bands, including Seven Dust. But even better than that, Alan Ralph collects guitar picks, and he always sends in a self-addressed stamped envelope to get my picks and often sends extras of his own. He's got a website, guitar-picks.com. Go there and hit his guitar pick collection, which numbers in the tens of thousands. Your eyeballs are going to fall out.
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2: Would you rather murder one person?
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3: 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Now, there's all sorts of scenarios.
2: 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It also doesn't say who the person is. 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You could pick someone. What if it's some pedophile, you know?
3: 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What if it's somebody who's broken into the home and got a knife to my daughter's throat, right, and I can kill him then?
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I did it!

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2: 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This one is well worth your time. Epic, Elvis Presley in concert. Now, this was put together by famed director Baz Luhrmann, who you may remember doing an excellent Elvis Presley biopic with Austin Butler a couple of years ago. This is sort of the add-on to that, where Baz Luhrmann has put together a Elvis concert film based on all of these thousands of hours of footage he got a hold of whilst doing his Elvis movie. Well worth your time. A fascinating look at the king. Epic, Elvis Presley in concert.
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his girlfriend told him to be more affectionate. 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

0: Theory of a Dead Man's Tyler Connolly joining me as special guest. Now, you have got to be stoked for this upcoming tour with Seven Dust, because it means you get to see Seven Dust every night.
1: We always say at a festival, you never want to follow Seven Dust on a festival. And I swear, like, every time we go to a festival and the Seven Dust is on, I'm like, Jesus Christ. So, yeah.
0: Well, then, and the other thing for them is that I love about Seven Dust at a festival is every musician from every band who is not currently otherwise engaged on a stage someplace at the fest is in the wings watching Seven Dust. Everybody's just like, like this.
1: Oh, yeah. Yeah, they're just so good. And I won't say what band it was, but years ago we just did this tour with some big bands, and this band went on, and after they got off stage, they yelled to the other band's dressing room. They said, "Follow that!" And we joke about that for years. We always joke. So, yeah. It'll be tough, but you know, I think we're swapping, so yeah, they'll get some shows.

0: Korn doing it Thursday style on Hard Drive XL. I will once again remind you to hit the Korn social media, especially the individual band members, including Head and Monkey. There is incredible footage from this recent South American stadium tour. Head was here on the show talking about being stoked for this tour, and I really understand why. I don't think they had toured down there in a while, so there was this pent-up desire for South American Korn fans who have been packing stadium. I mean, full soccer-sized stadiums for Korn, and these people are absolutely nuts. You want to see a good time at a rock show? Check out the Korn South American tour.
1: 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Clearly, they've never listened to Hard Drive XL.
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16: Would you rather murder one person?
17: No, I'm not murdering people.
16: And nobody knows about
17: it. Now, there's all sorts of scenarios.
16: Well, it doesn't. It also doesn't say who the person is. It could be you could pick someone. What if it's some pedophile? You know.
17: Well, right. I was just going to say there's no context here. What if it's somebody who's broken into the home, and you're assuming, got a knife to my daughter's throat, right, and I can kill him then? You're making assumptions. Self-defense as opposed to just randomly walking up and killing someone I don't know anything about.
16: You could put yourself in a better situation.
17: Well, then, of course, I'm going to...
16: So, yeah, you're murdering people.
17: But if it's just a random, you don't know... Would you rather murder one person and nobody...
16: knows about
17: There's
16: it
17: too many
16: or
17: scenarios
16: not
17: about
16: murder
17: that,
16: a person.
17: Right? Like,
16: yeah, but you can
17: an
16: make
17: an innocent
16: the, you
17: child
16: can make,
17: and you're going to go up and do something about it. Or is this like someone's attacking me and they're and it's in self-defense.
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What we've got here is failure to communicate. Some men you just can't reach. So you get what we had here last week, which is the way he wants it. Well, he gets it.

0: From their forthcoming new Dear God album, which drops June 26, that is The Pretty Reckless, When I Wake Up, on Hard Drive XL. I am very much looking forward to my next conversation with the band's Taylor Momsen, who is an absolute rock and roll nerd, and she knows everything about both the Stones and the Beatles, and I would love to get her take on the new Rolling Stones music, the new tune from Paul McCartney. I know people were ragging on Sir Paul because his voice, it's not what it used to be, but the guy's in his 80s and he's still out there on tour doing a 3-hour show. If ever you were going to cut somebody some slack, it should be Paul McCartney.
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I tell my bitch, get ready to go.

0: That is yet another incredible early new metal anthem that continues to find life with each new generation of hard rock and metal fans. Drowning Pool, Bodies on Hard Drive XL. That will do it for the show tonight. Looking ahead to tomorrow as we kick off the long Memorial Day weekend, Amy Lee of Evanescence will be here as featured artist. I will also be chatting with Mr. Brent Smith of Shinedown. Until then, I'm Lou Brutus, leaving you with the words of writer Dr. Hunter S. Thompson. Good luck, Bubba.
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3: I'm meteorologist Paul Trombley with your updated forecast. Mainly cloudy skies overnight with lows around 46. Easterly winds 5 to 10 miles per hour. Daytime highs approaching 68. Friday, cloudy skies expected. Overcast Friday night. Chance of rain showers. Lows dip down to about 50. Chance for showers Saturday. Highs around 72. 81 mainly clear Sunday. That's the latest weather on the X. Currently, it's 54 degrees.
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1: I'm meteorologist Paul Trombley with your updated forecast. Lows level off around 47 overnight under overcast skies. Winds out of the east, 5 to 10 miles per hour. Overcast skies again Friday. Daytime highs approaching 70. Slight chance for showers Friday night. Lows around 53. Cloudy skies. Chance for showers Saturday with highs in the upper 60s. Mainly sunny skies Sunday. That's the latest weather on the X. Currently, it's 54 degrees.
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We're taking you back 40 years to right here in Eau Claire with Metallica from the Old Mill Expo Center on the Damage Inc. 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
1: I'm meteorologist Paul Trombley with your updated forecast. Lows level off around 47 overnight under overcast skies. Winds out of the east, 5 to 10 miles per hour. Cloudy skies expected again Friday. Daytime highs approaching 70. Slight chance of rain showers Friday night. Lows dip down to about 53. Cloudy skies expected. Upper 60s Saturday with a chance of rain showers, turning much warmer Sunday with highs in the low 80s. That's the latest weather on the X. Currently, it's 52 degrees.
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1: I'm meteorologist Paul Trombley with your updated forecast. Lows level off around 47 overnight under overcast skies. Winds out of the east, 5 to 10 miles per hour. Cloudy skies expected again Friday. Daytime highs approaching 70. Slight chance of rain showers Friday night. Lows dip down to about 53. Cloudy skies expected. Upper 60s Saturday with a chance of rain showers, turning much warmer Sunday with highs in the low 80s. That's the latest weather on the X. Right now, it's 52 degrees.
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From the raw fury of Kill 'Em All to the lightning strike of Ride the Lightning, the crushing power of Master of Puppets and the legendary darkness of And Justice for All. 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

0: Rummaging through the 90s every weekday at noon, it's Gen X Lunch. Still way cooler than whatever the hell you're watching on TikTok.
1: I'm meteorologist Paul Trombley with your updated forecast. Daytime highs approaching 70 today. Under overcast skies, winds out of the southeast, 10 to 15 miles per hour. Cloudy skies expected again tonight. Slight chance of rain showers. Lows level off around 53. Chance for showers tomorrow. High of 70, overcast skies. Much warmer Sunday and Monday, with highs from the low 80s to the mid 80s. Thunderstorms both days. That's the latest weather on the X. Currently 52.
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7: I'm meteorologist Paul Trombley with your updated forecast. More clouds than sun today, with daytime highs approaching 70. East winds 10 to 15 miles per hour. Slight chance for showers tonight. Lows dip down to about 53. Cloudy skies expected. Overcast tomorrow. Chance for showers. High temperatures reach up to 70. Slight chance of thunderstorms. Sunday and Monday, 81. Sunday, 85. Monday. That's the latest weather on the X. Right now, it's 52 degrees.
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0: Another week drag you through the mud, meetings that should have been emails that should have never existed, and coworkers who somehow still can't figure out what reply all means. 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No fluff, no filler, no corporate gatekeeping. It's Friday Fives. 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It's Friday Fives.
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From the raw fury of Kill 'Em All to the lightning strike of Ride the Lightning, the crushing power of Master of Puppets and the legendary darkness of And Justice for All. 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

0: and a bow in front of the fans that are all on their feet down here at the Monster Mile. And Michael Waltrip said earlier in the race that a confident Kyle Busch is a dangerous Kyle Busch. Your 69th victory. Why do these moments never get old, Kyle?
1: Because you never know when the last one is, you know?
2: Kind of haunting.
3: That was just unbelievable, weird, crazy, shocking, sad news, wasn't it?
2: Yeah, so
3: have
2: we're going to...
3: Have they said anymore?
2: Not particularly. No, nothing, like, solid. Nothing official. I mean, there's plenty of stuff on the internet if you want to go down a rabbit hole, but those are some comments that Kyle Busch made after his last win a couple of weeks ago. It was a truck race, I believe. And kind of prophetic, you know what I mean? Talking about you never know when it's the last one. We, of course, know now that Kyle Busch has died at the age of 41. There was that race where he was asking for a doctor, was dealing with some sinus issues, which were compacted by the G-force in the car, said he wanted to get a shot afterwards. Then he was racing the week afterwards, and he was supposed to race this weekend. And yesterday we got reports that he was in the hospital, and it was in, you know, severe condition. And then the next thing you know, by mid-afternoon, he was dead. My wife walked in the door from work a little after 5 o'clock yesterday, and I had just seen it flash across the screen on ESPN. I was watching PTI, and it was on the crawl on the bottom. And right before they went to SportsCenter is when it went down. And she walked in, and I said, Kyle Busch died. And she's like, what? Because we talked about it at lunch that he was in the hospital, and we thought it was crazy. But
3: well,
2: yeah.
3: And not in a race. You know,
2: no.
3: Not on the track.
2: And we don't, look, when you go from a sinus thing to needing a doctor after a race and a shot to dead 2 weeks later, you know, what is it? Is it a brain-eating amoeba
3: well,
2: kind
3: are,
2: of is, situation?
3: Are those two things unrelated completely?
2: Or they, yeah, but it's just,
3: those could
2: we'll be obviously talking about the death of Kyle Busch throughout the morning. Doc is going to join us a bit later on this morning as well, just after 8 a.m., and we'll get the latest from him and try to, you know, I'm sure NASCAR has got to make a huge pivot. This is a massive weekend in the racing community. Mm-hmm. Obviously, a lot of local tracks are just getting underway, maybe first, second, third week of action at the Speedway. Obviously, the Indy 500. We've got, you know, Catherine Legg trying to do the double and Kevin Harvick getting announced as the NASCAR Hall of Famer, and we're still reeling from the Greg Biffle stuff, and now this. It's just been a tumultuous start.
3: There's more information on the Greg Biffle situation this morning, too.
2: Yeah.
3: So
2: lots to get to. Beyond that, we've got lots to get to. Of course, it is Memorial Day weekend. We're excited. We're going to be off on Monday, but you can still tune in for a best of from 6 to 10.
3: My daughter is in the working world, the regular working world, not the,
2: doesn't get holidays?
3: No, does get, but, like, not, like, putting herself through school, so part-time or weird hours or whatever. It's a
2: retail,
3: Monday through Friday kind of a deal,
2: yeah.
3: Right? So came home last night and was like doing the
2: three-day
3: weekend dance. And I'm like, soak that in, baby girl. That. She's like, three-day weekend. Yeah.
2: Well, you should remind her, like, that
3: you're
2: doesn't
3: a regular ass worker now.
2: That doesn't go away when you get to be my age.
3: Know.
2: Like you really like.
3: I got up and we were doing it.
2: Like
3: together.
2: If you think it's exciting now, wait till you're my age, and it's like the only thing keeping you going.
3: 3 day weekend.
2: Yeah. So we've got a bunch of Memorial Day stats and info to get to. Some travel info. We'll talk about Memorial Day barbecues, all that stuff.
3: I know. I was making my
2: forehead.
3: List.
2: What'd you
3: nothing.
2: Do?
3: Absolutely nothing.
2: Right. Come here. Lean in close.
3: Do I have a marker on it? It shouldn't. I was.
2: Did you bash your head on something?
3: No.
2: Like right where your hair is, like right below the, not where the part is, but like sort of in the middle.
3: I put makeup on this morning. Everything was fine.
2: All right. Well, I just.
3: Is it coffee? Did I have a coffee accident on my way
2: seems
3: to work?
2: Maybe it was. You rubbed it off.
3: Shadow.
2: Sorry.
3: Shadow. I'm fine. I'm fine.
2: Doc joining us. Bad news, happy music, Memorial Day stuff. Your text messages. Got one from Tom already. He wants to hear some Royal Bliss. Jim texting in all the way from Georgia saying sad news out of NASCAR. Have a great weekend.
3: Gosh,
2: thank you, Jim. Appreciate that. So, we've got lots to get to, and we'll get started with that here in just a couple minutes. Don't go anywhere.
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15: I'm sure we all remember Nick Shirley.
16: Hello, we'd like to ask where the money's going. What do you guys think about the fraud that's taking place here in Minnesota?
17: I don't think anybody is enabling fraud to happen.
18: We need to hold Governor Walz accountable for this.
19: What was this money spent on? $1.26 million. What was that money spent?
20: Ask about it.
19: There aren't any kids.
16: Answer the question. Are there children? There's no children inside this building.
15: Tons of videos, tons of protests, tons of violence, people getting killed, fraud. It's all over the... It's rampant, man. Minnesota sounds like a dump right now. Federal fraud charges unsealed earlier this week against a Minnesota daycare owner who prosecutors allege tried to flee the country just 2 days after shutting the daycare center down, the alleged daycare center. This is the Future Leaders Early Learning, a site sponsored by Feeding Our Future, pretended to be feeding kids during the pandemic, but then pocketed much of the money themselves. Fahima Mahmoud, the daycare's owner, charged with one count each of wire fraud and conspiracy to defraud the United States through Minnesota's Child Care Assistance Program, CCAP. She is accused of stealing taxpayer money that was meant to help families feed their kids. Prosecutors allege her center at one point was claiming to serve 60,000 children monthly and falsifying invoices to justify reimbursement. between January and July of 2021, her daycare, her fraudulent daycare center, received more than $850,000 in federal child nutrition program
3: and is
15: funds.
3: She missing? Is that what you're
15: directly
3: saying?
15: From? No, she tried to flee the country, but they got her ass.
3: Gotcha.
15: This was from Feeding Our Future, a nonprofit group at the center of what federal authorities call a $250 million fraud scandal. Only a fraction of that money was actually used to purchase food, according to the indictment that was unleashed on Wednesday. There's all sorts of other stuff here. Millions and millions of dollars. She's not the only one. The woman at the center of the whole thing, Amy Bach, who was running Feeding Our Future, claiming it helped provide millions of meals to children in need during the pandemic, got her ass 42 years in prison. Judge in Minnesota, handing down the prison sentence to the former leader of a Minnesota nonprofit convicted of a staggering $250 million fraud case, Amy Bach, saying, "I understand I failed. I failed the public, my family, everyone." Yeah, you did.
3: Did you see the Honda recall?
15: Yeah, I did see that. There's been several recalls lately. There's a thing from Costco. It looks like some sort of like a hot water pitcher type thing, and apparently it's causing burns, and now Honda's got a recall on vehicles.
3: 60,000 vehicles. These are specific to 2024. So if you have a 2024 Acura, and that's a ZDX, or a 2024 to 2025 Honda Prologue, apparently. And it's kind of significant because the rear view camera display shows either distorted or blank images.
15: Oh, that's not good.
3: So
15: you got some kid behind you, next thing you know.
3: Yeah, you think it's clear behind you because you're not seeing anything on your rear view camera and there actually is something there. Ugh. So the assembly part on the camera and moisture and corrosion and yada, yada, yada.
15: 2024 Honda
3: Acura, and then the 2025 Honda Prologue. Okay. And if you take those to a Honda dealer, ask about it. But distorted or missing images on your rearview mirror.
15: Teacher in Florida has been removed after a viral video showed her hanging a black baby doll in her classroom.
3: Saw this.
15: And it, look, similar to the Bubba Wallace thing with the rope and the garage door, and everybody kind of freaked out, and it ended up being kind of a non-story. You can clearly see with the TV cable that this was intended to be a noose, the way that the cord is wrapped around itself several times.
3: I saw the doll.
15: Yeah.
3: I mean,
15: the video taken by a 14-year-old student at Barrington Middle School in Lithia, Florida.
3: I don't even understand.
15: Which is in Hillsborough County.
3: What is going on?
15: Shows the teacher, identified as 63-year-old Karen Savage, tie the doll to a TV cable. The student's mother sharing the video of the incident on social media, where it has since gone viral, saying, quote, "His art teacher took the time to wrap a charger cord around a black baby doll's neck and hang it directly over the classroom television for the entire room to see. When the kids called out this blatant, disgusting act of hate and asked why she hung the doll by its neck, she laughed it off. Her excuse to our kids was that she did it to get their attention." The school, of course, reacting, removing her from any sort of duties. She's been removed from the campus. The district is investigating. They released a statement saying Mrs. Savage's employment has been terminated effective immediately, and the incident has been reported to the Florida Department of Education Office of Professional Practice Services for any action regarding her teaching certificate. But yeah, she's going to get that thing yanked. She's not going to be able to be a part of any sort of classroom anytime soon. Madison, Wisconsin. Good news for the Wisconsin State Fair. Big-ass Ferris wheel, yo!
3: Oh, yeah, I saw that. It's giant, isn't it?
15: Well, look, it's the 250th anniversary of us being the greatest country in the history of the universe.
3: So they got a
15: the
3: big
15: universe.
3: Ferris wheel?
15: And so they're going to debut the largest Ferris wheel to ever make its way to the Stalas Fairgrounds. That's right. Stalas is getting a Ferris wheel, baby. 230-foot wheel, larger by 75 feet than the previous Wisconsin State Fair Wonder Fair wheel. Views stretching 4 miles further than before. That's what the bigger Ferris wheel gets you, is 4 extra miles when you're at the tippy top. Putting that into perspective, organizers noting that this is taller than Chicago's Centennial Wheel at Navy Pier. And the Texas Star Wheel, which is at the State Fair of Texas. So stuff it up your cram hole,
3: that's
15: the floor.
3: Right.
15: America 250 Wheel not only offering stunning views, but will give fairgoers history lessons about America's past. Each of the 45 gondolas showcasing the 45 U.S. presidents.
3: Nice.
15: It's kind of neat.
3: That is very neat.
15: Wisconsin State Fair, of course, in August. And big-ass Ferris wheel making its debut. This is a wild story out of Portugal. Did you see this story from Portugal about the two kids in the woods?
3: No.
15: So apparently these two parents from France went to Portugal with their kids.
3: And like...
15: blindfolded them and like abandoned them in the woods.
3: Come on. On like a survival kind of thing?
15: It sounds like they've got some sort of emotional insanity. Or not emotional, but religious insanity. I'll get to that here in a moment. This is one of those things where they wanted to get the demons out.
3: Oh, jeez.
15: Bartholomew and Zachary, 5 and 3 years old.
3: Oh, my God.
15: We're talking
3: little
15: kids. Little kids. Found wandering down a rural road in Portugal at about 7 o'clock on Tuesday night. A local couple there found the kids with nothing more than a change of clothes, a couple of pieces of fruit, and a couple of bottles of water. They said they were crying, they were terrified, calling for their parents.
3: Yeah, you think?
15: Covered in dirt and bruises. One had hurt his knee. Neither boy had any kind of identifying documents on them. The kids...
3: could they even speak the... I mean, like, is there a language barrier?
15: Well, that was part of the problem, right? So they took the kids to their home, this old couple that found them, called the cops. Cops got there, took them to a hospital for a full health assessment. They were given a clean bill of health. Toxicology report revealed they weren't on any drugs or any sort of other thing like that. And then finally, after they got in front of some professionals at the hospital and they were questioned, they realized these kids came from France. The boys told authorities that their parents told them they were going to play a game called Drive Away the Devil. The mom is a 41-year-old, and the dad, her name is Maureen, his name is Mark, apparently blindfolded them, took them to a wooded area, told them they could only remove the eye covers once they had found a knife the couple had buried in the ground and used it to cut the blindfolds off. Abandoned in the woods by their parents, 5 and 3-year-old. Unbelievable. It's crazy.
3: Ugh.
15: Absolutely crazy. And, of course, the top news story this morning is that Kyle Busch, legendary NASCAR driver, passing away at the age of 41 yesterday.
0: And a bow in front of the fans that are all on their feet down here at the Monster Mile. And Michael Waltrip said earlier in the race that a confident Kyle Busch is a dangerous Kyle Busch. Your 69th victory. Why do these moments never get old, Kyle?
1: Because you never know when the last one is, you know.
15: NASCAR releasing a statement calling his passing sudden and tragic, adding that he was a fierce, passionate, immensely skilled, and cared deeply about the sport and his fans. He, of course, is survived by his wife and his two kids. His first Sprint Cup championship came a number of years ago.
20: No one has battled through as much pain and had as much perseverance as 30-year-old Kyle Busch. Tonight he earns his first Cup title. Kyle Busch, the 2015 NASCAR Sprint Cup champion.
1: Pretty unbelievable, I guess. You know, this is a dream of a lifetime, a dream come true, and something that that only happens every so often, you know, and I just can't believe it with everything that happened this year and all the turmoil, all the things that that I went through, that my wife went through, that my family went through, and people that's around me that they went through. This championship is all for these guys, for my wife, my family, and this is so cool! Woo! Yeah!
15: Yeah, and as you heard there in that clip referencing the struggle that he and his wife went through, they obviously dealt with IVF and problems having children, and now leaving behind his two kids, that's got to be just gut-wrenching for the family. I didn't know this about Kyle Busch, but he was the first ever NASCAR driver to sweep a weekend. Now, not everybody does all three races. Certain people try it, but I didn't realize he was the first person to ever do that.
1: This is awesome. I love the opportunity to come out here. I love Bristol, and I love winning. And to do it for the first time ever in NASCAR to sweep a weekend, that's, man, that's pretty awesome. I don't know what to think, but I've been trying to do this since I got to NASCAR, since I got in my NASCAR career, and fortunately tonight I was able to get it done, be the first one to do it, and I'm the first of a lot of things.
15: Rowdy Busch, dead at the age of 41.
3: The Biffle family saying this morning that they stood with us through our own grieving just 5 months ago, holding our hand at the service and continuing to offer support and love. A loss like this is unimaginable, and our hearts ache for them. He was larger than life, iconic, competitive, and amazing friend to Greg They leaned on each other often, not in just racing, but in life and personal challenges as well. They spent a lot of time together during the off seasons, watching their boys grow up, looking to the head to the future with excitement and pride. And it's hard to imagine our racing community without Kyle. We love the Busch family and are here for them in any way they might need.
15: Yeah, and to That's see the comments family, yesterday, you know? When like we found out that Kyle was going into the hospital, and people immediately were like, hey, let's get his brother Kurt in the car, and that'd be great. And all, you know, and like, and,
3: well, thinking
15: and,
3: it's not.
15: Right, that is serious, but it'll be fine. He's in the hospital, and we'll figure it out. But then all of a sudden, yesterday afternoon, it was just like he was gone. And we'll get more from the Kyle Busch story. We'll talk racing with Doc. We'll get to bad news, happy music. We'll get to some Memorial Day stuff.

0: Your first place Milwaukee Brewers have won 14 of their last 18 games. They were, of course, off last night, but they'll be at home tonight against the Dodgers, first of three against L.A. Shohei Ohtani coming to town.
1: Here we go, coming to town. And the Brewers are
0: hot. The Brewers are hot. I don't want to jinx it. Shohei has been very hot. I think his ERA is .073 or something.
1: Great games to watch or be at in America and baseball and Memorial Day weekend, all of that.
0: Yep. Brew Crew at home this weekend against the Dodgers. In the NBA last night.
2: And the fans chanting Nixon 4. Still a long ways to go. They've got two tough games coming up on the road in Cleveland. Cavs will let it end. 9 consecutive playoff wins for the Knicks as they add to their franchise record of consecutive playoff wins. Heroics from Josh Hart, a career game, and they take a 2-0 lead in this best-of-seven series.
0: A commanding 2-0 lead in that best-of-seven series, beating the Cavs 109-93, and in the NBA tonight, you've got the other series, the Western Conference Finals, Spurs, Thunder, in San Antonio. That's a 7:30 tip on NBC and Peacock. That series tied up at a game apiece. On the ice last night,
3: the Carolina team that swept their first two series, and the Canadiens take game one of the Eastern Conference Final by the score of 6-2.
0: Yeah, apparently the 11 days off weren't rest, they were rust. I heard a stat yesterday that the 11 days off...
1: That's a lot, isn't it?
0: For the Carolina Hurricanes, because they swept their first two series, they've just been waiting to find out who they're going to play, and Montreal went to 7 games with their first two series,
1: so they're
0: including the last
1: log.
0: One against Buffalo, right? So they had extended series where Carolina had the shortest. They had 11 days off. It was the longest break in the NHL playoffs since, like, 1917.
1: Just
0: who
1: by
0: even,
1: circumstances.
0: Who even keeps those stats? Somebody does somewhere in a cave somewhere, but yeah. The 11 days off, not enough to get the Hurricanes a win. They got beat down 6-2 by the Canadiens last night. They poured in 4 goals in the first period, and it was pretty much over then. And would end up winning 6-2. They take a 1-0 series lead in the East. And tonight in the NHL, Vegas is at Colorado at 7 on ESPN. Game 2 of that series, the Golden Knights up 1-0. Elsewhere in sports,
4: the Bears
0: are... apparently moving. They reiterated yesterday that they plan to leave Chicago.
1: Indiana.
0: As they continue to look at building a stadium in suburban Illinois or in Hammond, Indiana, a.k.a. Gary, the pit of despair that is Gary, Indiana. They said, quote, "The Chicago Bears have exhausted every opportunity to stay in Chicago, which is our initial goal. There is not a viable site in the city. And as a result, the only sites under consideration are in Arlington Heights and Hammond." So it looks like it's a done deal that they're not going to be in Chicago. They're going to be somewhere else. Unless there's some sort of miracle. And the WNBA issuing a warning to the Indiana Fever after Caitlin Clark was not initially listed on the team's injury report, but was a late scratch because of some back soreness shortly before their game on Wednesday against the Portland Fire. The head coach of the Fever, Stephanie White, said before the game that Caitlin Clark woke up on Wednesday with stiffness and soreness in her back and did not practice on Tuesday, and instead she got treatment and going through some workouts after the practice. WNBA teams are required by the league to report player injuries, illnesses, and absences, as well as their participation status by 5 p.m. local time the day before all their games, and they did not do that with Caitlin Clark. I'm sure they probably said, well, we'll see how it is in the morning, and then we'll go from there. And when she woke up on Wednesday...
1: Or she woke up with it.
0: Well, no, she had it on Tuesday. That's why she skipped practice.
1: But wasn't so bad.
0: And was getting
1: thought,
0: treatment and so working out. But then they probably said, well, we'll wait till Wednesday and see how she feels when she wakes up, and then we'll make a decision about her status for the game.
1: So they got a
0: warning from the WNBA.
1: Rules, man.
0: Freaking rules, man.
1: We're going to talk to Doc, aren't we, about the racing world and Kyle Busch.
0: Oh, yes. And our friend Shorty from Florida, who, of course, also passed away about a week ago. It's just been hit after hit for our friends in the NASCAR and racing community. So, yes, we are going to talk racing with Doc after 8 a.m. We'll get to that. Bad news, happy music, all sorts of other stuff. If you want to get in touch with us, please visit the website, rockmornings.com. Alex texted in, said, "Morning, guys, it's Alex. We're on our way to have a baby.
1: Holy cow, and you're emailing us or texting in us?
0: Yes. Wants to hear some typo negative for his partner.
1: Yeah.
0: It gets you in the mood for having babies? Little Christian woman?
1: You know, whatever they want, you let them have that is what you do. Is you know.
0: I'm getting the thumbs up. I can play some typo negative. It is World Golf Day, by the way. Today would be a good day to play some typo.
1: Hey, good luck today, and it's a good day to have a baby, isn't it?
0: No.
1: It's a good day to have a baby. It's a good day to have a baby. Friday, yeah.
0: All the pooping and crying and never
1: good day to have a baby. Congratulations. Good luck.
0: It's good for other people.
1: Good luck.
0: Not for me.
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13: After an off day yesterday, the Brewers will be back in action tonight as they return home to face the Dodgers in a big Memorial Day weekend series between two first-place teams. Entering today's game, the Brewers are 29-18 on the season.

0: Francois will begin a series against the Red Sox in Boston. First pitch for that game is at 6:10. And some of the high school playoff brackets have been released. Locally, some high seeds include Altoona as a 2 seed in Division 2. In Division 3, Fall Creek is a 1 seed, while Boyceville and Elk Mound are 2 seeds, and Eau Claire Emanuel Lutheran is a 1 seed in Division 4. To view all the brackets, just visit WIAAWI.org. 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

0: This show has been a joy for us to do for you. In fact, we call this show the Joy Machine. We call it the Joy Machine because to do this many shows, it has to be a machine. But the thing is, if you choose to do it with joy, it doesn't hurt as much when your fingers get caught in the gears. On night one of the Colbert Report, back in the day, I said, anyone can read the news to you. I promise to feel the news at you. And I realized pretty soon in this job that our job over here was different. We were here to feel the news with you. I'll say to you what I've said to every audience for the last 11 years, and I have meant it every time. Have a good show. Thanks for being here. And let's do it, y'all.
1: And don't let the door hit you where the good Lord splits you. That's it.
2: 11 years, right? It was 11 years,
1: 11
2: I
1: years,
2: believe. 11
1: years as the host.
2: 33 for the show itself.
1: And Colbert's final words on the show. He had a bunch of celebrity guests come out. I know that Paul McCartney helped him wrap things up. They had Neil deGrasse Tyson. They had some sort of weird wormhole and ended up they were in a snow globe. Ryan Reynolds, Tim Meadows, Bryan Cranston, Paul Rudd.
2: John Stewart,
1: all of his buddies, Jimmy Kimmel and Fallon and all those guys. And that's it. That's a wrap, folks. Kimmel and everybody out there on stage saying goodbye to their buddy Stephen Colbert. The Late Show with Stephen Colbert wrapping up last night, and that was his parting words.
2: Ed Sullivan Theater, probably going to watch some highlights from that, including Paul McCartney's

0: singing Hello Goodbye. I got to watch that.
1: The rest of this weekend, there's plenty of stuff on television, including lots of NBA basketball. Starting tonight on NBC, the Spurs hosting Game 3 against the Thunder. Then tomorrow on ESPN, it's Cavs and Knicks Game 3. That moves to Cleveland. Knicks are up 2-0. More games on Sunday and Monday, Spurs and OKC on Sunday nights. And then on Monday night, it's another game between the Cavs and the Knicks. Tonight on CBS, a lot of season finales as we get into the summer. First season finale of Sheriff Country, followed by the fourth season finale of Fire Country. Also on CBS tonight, the first season finale of Boston Blue. Over on HBO Max today, the streaming premiere of The Bride. The movie starring Christian Bale as Frankenstein's monster. Just got released on DVD earlier this week. Now it's making its streaming premiere on HBO Max. And that'll be tonight, or today, I should say. Over on Peacock today, the streaming premiere of Kill Bill, The Whole Bloody Affair. The uncut, unrated Kill Bill Volume 1 and 2, along with some new anime sequences added.
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0: Talked about that last weekend. It was on one of the lists of, we were going through like movies to see, and you know, and it was on there. I hadn't seen it, and I'm like, it's violent, but it's real good.
1: Also on Netflix today, a new comedy called Ladies First, starring Borat as a kind of a chauvinistic male boss. Freaky Fridays himself up against the light pole and ends up waking up in a world where women are in charge. It's called Ladies First.
3: The clients want to increase their female market share. Above all, women just want to feel heard, right?
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3: Alex, I'm in the middle of an idea, but it's so good to have you in the room. 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
6: There you go. Can you tell us what happened, love? 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The pill?
3: The pill?
6: Look after that pretty face, all right?
3: What? Ruby, get me an ice pack.
7: Shall I pick up your dry cleaning as well? She's a
8: lady. Damien, what are you doing in my office?
3: What are you talking about? This is my office, Damien. Don't laugh at me. What is this? Jesus.
8: Good Lord, he needs to knock one up.
9: Mm-hmm.
10: This is not my house.
11: Now Pope Beatrice the Third.
12: My sperm, my choice.
1: My sperm, my choice. Ladies First, a Freaky Friday version of a man and woman swapping.
0: What's that on?
1: It's on Netflix.
0: Okay.
1: And it's got Borat in the title role, or the main...
0: The man.
1: And Rosamund Pike, who was the chick from Gone Girl, is the...
0: Boss?
1: She plays it like one of his employees in the first part, and then she becomes the boss when he...
0: Flipped up world.
1: When he wakes up.
0: Mm-hmm.
1: CBS on Sunday night, the first season finale of Marshals, followed by the third season finale of Tracker. Also on CBS on Monday night, Queen Latifah hosting the 52nd Annual American Music Awards. Performers include Darius Rucker with Hootie and the Blowfish. Do I need to go any further than that? Keith Urban, New Kids on the Block, Pussycat Dolls, who couldn't sell a tour, but they can at least perform at the AMAs. Busta Rhymes, Teyana Taylor, 21 Pilots, Billy Idol is going to get the Lifetime Achievement Award. And Darius Rucker's getting the Veterans Voice Award. Taylor Swift, by the way, the top nominee with 8 nominations at the 52nd Annual.
0: He really is performing with Hootie, or did you make that up?
1: No, it says performers include Darius Rucker with Hootie and the Blowfish. He is Hootie. How can he be with Hootie when he is Hootie? It should be Darius Rucker with the rest of the guys.
0: With the Blowfish.
1: Yeah, so that's what's on the boob tube this weekend. Of course, major movie in theaters, The Mandalorian and Grogu, rated PG-13. Pedro Pascal back as the Mandalorian. The first new Star Wars movie in 7 years. Has it been that long? This one is directed by Jon Favreau, who also created the Mandalorian TV series, been heavily involved with the MCU. Sigourney Weaver plays a colonel from the New Republic hunting down Imperial warlords, but in order to pay for some critical intel, she's got to agree to rescue Jabba the Hutt's son. And that's where Mando comes in, reluctantly accepting the assignment in exchange for a new ship. There's also another movie in theaters rated R called I Love Boosters. Kiki Palmer, a fashion designer, puts together a crew of shoplifters to go after Demi Moore's fashion brand, stealing the merchandise and then reselling it at a lower price after her designs are stolen. It's called I Love Boosters.
0: We finished The Crash last night.
1: Watched that too yesterday. Boy, that girl's guilty.
0: Yeah. I don't know how else you get around it. There's no other real.
1: As a guy who dated girls like that for a long time.
0: Well, there's no. You.
1: She's crazy.
0: There's no. Yeah. And clearly she meant to kill herself, too. You don't survive a crash like that. I mean, that's a miracle that someone did walk away from that at all. So.
1: I get the parents supporting the daughter. I don't think that's such a far, cry for anybody to. But it's still sort of like.
0: Yeah, but they got some weird behaviors, in my opinion, as a parent. And
1: when the mom goes up to the podium in the courtroom and you're like, shut your mouth. Stop talking. You're making it worse.
0: Don't say things.
1: Why didn't the lawyer get in front of that and say, hey, look, let me see your statement. No, you can't do that. No.
0: Yeah. And then we started The Burrows. We watched the first episode of The Burrows last night.
1: The old people Stranger Things show on Netflix. And how was that?
0: It's got potential.
1: All right. It hooks you. Does it get creepy in the first episode, like a little creepy weird?
0: Yeah.
1: Okay, good. That's the hook.
0: Yep.
1: They put the bait in you, and then now reel you in. That's how they get you. Yeah, I watched The Crash yesterday when I got home before I took a nap. Tragic, whatever you want to call it. It's hard for me to feel sympathy for vapid millennials. I just don't have that same vibe for them. But I can relate to a guy being in a relationship like that where...
0: Well, it's inescapable,
1: and it's so bad you have to move halfway across the country to get away from it. I mean, I lived that life, so I know all too well.
0: No frontal cortex fully developed on any of them. What I mean? It's a bunch of kids and trying to figure out. But she obviously didn't attempt to swerve or lay off the gas pedal. It's not a must-watch documentary, in my opinion, as far as the crime ones are concerned.
1: I didn't even remember the story at all. So, I don't remember hearing about it. And the funny part to me was after the court, and then her best friend, who still reps her, and that's a DFL, you want that girl, right? You want ride or die. Her friend that reps her afterwards is like, this was from, 2021. That was, 2 years before this whole thing happened. And, talking about these Instagram videos and all this stuff. And
0: those mean anything as far as tied into the actual situation that
1: happened. No, but the videos from afterwards where she's pretending to care that these people are dead, and yet she's also going out there and living her best life. It's sort of hard to feel.
0: It's distasteful, but I don't know if it makes her any more guilty. But
1: you're guilty of what you did. But it doesn't resonate with human beings that have feelings and are complex. You look like a shallow representative of a human in a skin suit. I mean, you don't look like an actual person.
0: My husband was like, why are we, did we just watch this? Did I just spend an hour and a half, 20 minutes watching this? I'm like, so it's not a must watch. That was it. That we just told you everything.
1: By the way, that is The Crash, and it's
0: number
1: on Netflix.
0: One.
1: Because it's popcorn. You sit down, you get an hour and a half. It's not a reboot movie that I don't need to watch. It's not a movie that has, AI or CGI or whatever that's really bad. It's a real-life situation, and you can be like us, and you can comment on it, and look at this crazy bitch.
0: Be
1: done with it, and you move on with your life, right? That's why we love it. That's why The Tiger King was so great, right? Because, that happened during COVID, and we needed it. But you get this ability to be mean to people and be like, look at this SOB or whatever, and then you can move on. There's no real emotional, setback for you. But yeah, it's called The Crash. If you haven't seen it, it's on Netflix. We'll get to some Ice Nine Kills in a bit. Rockmornings.com to get in touch with us.
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0: Saw them last year with Metallica in Nashville. Ice Nine Kills. Saw them at Rockfest a couple of years ago. They're okay. I like the theatrics of it all.
1: Yeah.
0: Musically, I'm sort of indifferent, but Ice Nine Kills. It's Rock Mornings with Brian and Gene. Got a text from Lenore. My heart goes out to the Bush family, the kids especially. I know what it's like to lose your dad at such a young age. Mine was 42 when he died. I feel so bad for their loss and pain they must now go through. Kyle Busch, if you haven't heard, obviously, dying yesterday at the age of 41, a shocking death. Just weeks removed from, you know, some possible medical issues, but still in the car and still racing and leaving behind his wife and his two kids, which they fought so hard to have. And we'll obviously get more info when we talk to Doc after 8 o'clock this morning. Thanks to Jim, who texted in, saying sad news out of NASCAR. Have a great weekend. Thank you, Jim. You too. And good luck to Alex and his partner for going in to have a baby. Best of luck to you.
1: Mm-hmm. Hope it's quick and as painless as possible.
0: Well, they got drugs for that now, right?
1: Yeah, it depends on what route you're choosing.
0: A little epidural there?
1: Depends.
0: Officer in Denver is retiring. A canine officer named Adele, retiring after her 8-year career, and helped, apparently during her 8-year career as a Denver canine officer, Adele helped seize over $1 million in narcotics in
1: those
0: 8 years.
1: She's good at her job is what she was.
0: Yeah, she's hanging up the leash. Canine Adele retiring after 8 years as a narcotics detection canine. In a tribute to the retiring dog, the police department said Adele has always given her all, and her record speaks for itself. Adele, without a doubt, has made an extraordinary difference in keeping our community safe and has truly earned her reputation as the top dog. One of its highest performing canines, helping their department remove over $1 million in street value narcotics from the city over the course of her career.
1: No nonsense, Adele.
0: Her work led to the recovery of 12.748 kilograms of cocaine, 23.115 kilograms of meth, and a whole bunch of other drugs. Off duty, Adele is always known to how to enjoy life, whether she's swimming in any river or lake she can find, snacking on blueberries, or proudly squeaking her favorite tennis ball.
1: Mm-hmm. She's a
0: the
1: swimmer.
0: Art of just being a dog is not lost on her. And now Adele will be trading in her busy schedule for all of that, plus even more fun family adventures. She will travel, go boating, cheer on her kids at softball and football games, and spend her days snuggling her kittens and sister pup at home.
1: Oh my gosh, what?
0: Adele, yeah. It looks like she's a black lab, and the pictures of her outside of her police gear are great, where she's laying in the lawn.
1: Snuggling her kittens.
0: She's lying on the beach with her tongue hanging out. Then she's got her own little kiddie pool in the backyard. Yeah.
1: Oh, I'm
0: Canine Adele hanging it up after 8 years with the Denver Police Department. And
1: business in the front. I'm a canine.
0: Like a mullet.
1: I have business. I'm on the street. I'm taking down criminals. I'm working hard. And I love swimming and hanging out with kittens and my people and squeaky toys.
0: Yeah.
1: Party in the back.
0: Another officer, this one is in Tennessee, is being called a hero after running into a burning building to save a family.
2: I'm so glad Marla went. It grabs her. And he was willing to go back in, too. And I was trying to tell him that no one else was there, but he was going back up. I tried to thank him that night, and he's just shrugging it off like, it's just another day at work, but that's my whole daughter.
0: Chattanooga Police Department Officer Rogers being called a hero. He was first to arrive on the scene of an apartment fire earlier this month, and when he heard people inside, he didn't hesitate. Kicked down the door, ran in, rescued a mom and her two kids from the fire. Was even ready to go back in if needed, but everybody was already out. Dude, you already got everybody. We're good. In the end, nobody was hurt in this apartment fire where this officer saved this mom and her two kids. Rogers carrying 4-year-old Marlo Blaylock out of the building while her mom, Rachel, followed closely behind with her 10-year-old son, Charles. I kept thinking, how was I going to get two kids down the stairs? She said he immediately took action, grabs Marlo, willing to go back in. I was trying to tell him that no one else was there, but he was going back up. And there's body camera footage of this guy attempting to fight the flames himself using a fire extinguisher. Nobody injured in the fire. The Chattanooga Police Department noting that officers are not specifically trained as firefighters, but Rogers, of course, embodying the oath that the officers take to protect their community. Yeah. Wild stuff, man. Rock Mornings, Brian and Gene. Going to talk Memorial Day. It's coming up on Monday, of course. Today is Chardonnay Day. Is that your jam, summer jam?
1: Like some chilled in a glass on a warm summer night.
0: You do like little pieces of frozen fruit in there?
1: No, I do not.
0: Okay. Excuse me.
1: Sorry.
0: Don't drink wine.
1: I'm not a sangria person.
0: No idea what that means.
1: I don't like the fruit.
0: I'm very upset about that.
1: Don't. It's not a combo I enjoy.
0: So National Chardonnay Day, National Craft Distillery Day. Go have some craft distilled vodka or gin or whatever. As I mentioned earlier, it's World Golf Day, so listen to some golf music. Maybe break out your black lipstick and some really dark eyeshadow before you head to work. National Solitaire Day.
1: You play on your phone, don't you?
0: No.
1: No, okay.
0: I got way more.
1: Either.
0: I got Candy to Crush.
1: You got Crush and Candy.
0: I got King Journeys to take. I got all sorts of stuff. I got Piggy Kingdoms and all that, yeah. It's also Vanilla Pudding Day.
1: Not unless you're sick.
0: Yeah. World Goth Day. We'll get to some requested music in just a bit. Doc wanted texted in earlier, wanted to hear some Slaughter, Fly to the Angels.
1: We'll
0: and,
1: be talking to him.
0: We'll get to that in just a couple minutes, and we'll talk to Doc after 8 o'clock.
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0: It doesn't matter what the gas prices are. People be traveling, man.
1: They sure are.
0: It is a holiday weekend, Memorial Day, of course, on Monday. And AAA releasing their Memorial Day travel report. They're predicting a record number of Americans traveling this year. Seems odd. I don't consider Memorial Day, other than like going on the boat or going to the camp, or like I don't think of it as a holiday where you travel to go to someone's house. You know what I mean? Like grandma's house for Christmas or Thanksgiving or whatever.
1: I don't know. It's that official start to summer, and it's a 3-day weekend. A lot of people. So a little road trip, maybe. I know a few people. I talked to two different people yesterday who were taking their campers out for the first time, and they were headed to different places in Iowa, campsites, and about 3 hours away. So there you go. There's some traveling, isn't it?
0: AAA expecting 45 million people to travel this year, up a notch from 2025. The record, by the way, 44.8 million, which was set last year. So they're expecting even more people to hit the road this year, regardless of what them damn gas prices are doing. It has not been a gradual climb over time, however. Before last year, the previous record was 44 million, which was set in 2005. Long time ago. They say that, this is AAA, their stats. They say that 39.1 million people will drive, another 3.7 million will fly, and then 2.2 million people in America will use some other form of transportation like a bus or a train.
1: Gas prices, though, huh, bro?
0: Vehicle and air travel are expected to be up from last year, but just barely. The other category, like the trains and the buses.
1: Yes.
0: Supposed to be up more than 5%, as you mentioned, possibly due to the high gas prices. The national average for a gallon of regular gas, $3.17 on Memorial Day weekend last year. Currently, the national average is $4.56. Significant increase. Choose your departure time, obviously, wisely to try and avoid traffic jams.
1: Yeah, when is it the most? Is it today?
0: In general, there tends to be less traffic early in the morning, obviously. If you leave sometime later in the morning or right around noon, you can expect delays. Leaving today, if you're going to go somewhere, would be ideal, leaving this morning. But if you're not leaving till tomorrow, you're probably going to get caught up in some of it.
1: You know, leaving this afternoon, late this afternoon or evening. Remember that most things are closed. I guess some of the stock market stuff closes this afternoon, and then everything's closed on Monday, obviously.
0: Call ahead, look on their social media, maybe check out their website, find out what their hours are, make sure that you don't make that drive without knowing whether or not a business is going to be open before you even get there.
1: Government agencies and all that stuff, because it's a federal holiday, as it should be.
0: Yeah. A couple of things you may not know about Memorial Day. What do you know about Memorial Day, Gene? Why do we celebrate Memorial Day? Why do we commemorate?
1: It's to honor our fallen soldiers.
0: That is correct. Commemorates the men and women who have died while serving in the United States Armed Forces, whereas Veterans Day is the day where we honor, we say thank you, and we honor all who have served.
1: By the way, I didn't know this until just recently, but at 3 o'clock on Monday?
0: That's when it's supposed to happen.
1: Yeah, there's a moment of silence at 3 o'clock.
0: That.
1: Okay, sorry.
0: No, it's all good.
1: I just learned that recently. Yeah. I didn't get it.
0: The exact moment of remembrance on Memorial Day is at 3 p.m. Yeah. Your local time, so it doesn't matter what Central style.
1: So just take a minute at 3 and
0: where you're supposed to pause and remember the brave men and women who died.
1: Moment of silence.
0: In service to our nation. Memorial Day, of course, always observed on the last Monday of May, which is the 25th this year. May 25th, by the way, is the earliest that Memorial Day can occur on the calendar. It always falls between the 25th and the 31st. It will be on the latest possible date, May 31st, next year.
1: By the way, I know you have a flag at your house.
0: I have several.
1: If you do, you're supposed to fly the American flag at half staff from dawn, so when the sun rises,
0: don't
1: until...
0: really have a half staff. I got a pole that sticks out of the side of my house.
1: There's not really a half. But if you do...
0: If you have a pole, like
1: if you half staff from dawn, from sunrise until noon, but then at Brian, at noon, you're supposed to actually
0: all the way up,
1: full staff until sunset. The half staff honors the fallen, and the full staff symbolizes resilience. So until noon.
0: Memorial Day, called Decoration Day, from 1868 until 1970. It did not officially become Memorial Day until 1971. That's also when we began observing it on the very last Monday of May. And on to the topic du jour. What are we eating on Memorial Day, right? Because a lot of people be firing up them grills. Mm-hmm. Burgers, dogs, maybe a little cookout, have some people over, open the pool for the first time. It is going to get into the mid to upper 80s in our area.
1: All next week,
0: And it's going to be very warm next week. Mm-hmm. So, yeah, we might be getting in that pool this weekend. If you got one. But what are you going to be grilling out?
1: We're doing burgers on Sunday night, and then I have yet to figure out what we're going to do on Monday.
0: We're going to be eating at a baseball game on Monday. So the Logger game, the first game of the regular season.
1: Hot dogs and hamburgers.
0: Monday afternoon at 3. So right at 3, we'll be in the ballpark observing that moment of silence.
1: Eau Claire Express is 5:05 on Monday.
0: And I'm sure we'll be eating some brats and whatever else is offered up on the party deck. Looking forward to that. A new report looking into what side dishes people will be eating.
1: Potato salad.
0: Nationwide, salads of all types are the most likely side dish. There's a 7.8% implied probability that a salad will show up on a table.
1: Well, that's a wide net there.
0: Followed by potato chips at a 5.8%.
1: Some sort of chip.
0: Yeah, chips are easy. Pickles are next, followed by asparagus.
1: It's a season, I think. That's why.
0: Mac and cheese, then elote, then cowboy caviar, and then nachos. The five states who are most likely to get a homemade salad this Memorial Day are New York, California, Hawaii, Arizona, and Nevada. The five states who are most likely to get a store-bought side, like potato chips or a jar of pickles, whatever that is, Ohio, West Virginia, Indiana, Kentucky, and Missouri. By the way, if you go to this website, rotogrinders.com. I have no idea what it actually does, but you can scroll down, see what state you're in, find out what the most likely side dish is. And in Wisconsin, by the way, it is asparagus.
1: I think it's plentiful and it's the season. So people
0: I don't
1: are
0: think
1: like,
0: that is a side dish. That's a vegetable. I wouldn't like.
1: You wouldn't call it a side dish?
0: No, when I think of, you know, when you say side dish, you know what it is. Potato salad, beans, coleslaw.
1: Baked beans.
0: Right, baked beans.
1: Pasta salad, potato salad. I
0: mac and cheese,
1: saying,
0: you know, nice. Not the star, but not the veggie.
1: No, it's a still
0: not
1: a side,
0: the roll,
1: I guess.
0: Not the dessert.
1: Yeah.
0: I don't know. I don't think of asparagus as a side.
1: By the way, most communities have a Memorial Day celebration of some sort, including
0: a morning
1: parade. Check out your schedules for that. Museum events, civic services, those are all things that are in your community where you can stand alongside veterans and active duty personnel on Monday. I believe our local parade is in the morning on Monday and heads to the cemetery. But look for those celebrations and ways for you to get out and honor the fallen.
0: Text from Doc bright and early this morning said, I think Slaughter's Fly to the Angels would be appropriate sometime this morning. How about right now?

0: That is requested slaughter for Doc. Fly to the Angels. Slaughter. Still out there doing it, man. I think they're at Bratfest this weekend, aren't they? In Madison?
1: Are they really? I saw Bratfest getting ready the other day.
0: I know our friends in Royal Bliss are going to be there. I think Bobaflex is playing. And I'm almost 100% positive that Slaughter is playing at Bratfest this weekend
1: in
0: Madison.
1: I'll look it up while you're doing things here.
0: The Brewers off last night. They'll be at home tonight against L.A., the first of three against the Dodgers. Knicks over the Cavs last night in the NBA, 109-93. They take a commanding 2-0 series lead in the Eastern Conference Finals. And tonight you've got the Thunder at the Spurs, 7:30 on NBC and Peacock, game three of that series, which is tied up at a game apiece. On the ice last night, the Canadiens pouring in four goals in the first period. Ended up with a 6-2 win over the Carolina Hurricanes, game one of the East Finals. And then tonight it's game two of the West Finals with Vegas at Colorado, 7 o'clock. Golden Knights up 1-0 in that series. As we deal with the tragedy of the death of Kyle Busch, a legendary NASCAR driver.
1: Just serious illness. That's still all they're saying.
0: Still haven't
1: hospitalized
0: had
1: earlier this week with a serious illness and confirmation. Passing away.
0: Yeah. As we deal with that, the rest of the NASCAR world celebrating a little bit yesterday as Kevin Harvick, who won the 2014 Cup Series Championship and then got 60 races in the top level of NASCAR driving, was selected to the Hall of Fame earlier this week.
1: What a day to be selected.
0: Along with former teammate Jeff Burton and Larry Phillips. The induction ceremony, by the way, January of 2027. Total number of Hall of Fame inductees will be now 73. That was announced on Tuesday, so at least he had a day or two before the Kyle Busch news came out. But yeah. Eagles linebacker Nolan Smith Jr. arrested on Friday of last week, accused of speeding and reckless driving in Georgia. Thankfully, he wasn't in Florida because they got that super speeder law and you'd be in big trouble, mister. He was clocked going 135 miles an hour in a 70-mile-an-hour zone on the interstate at about 10:30 at night. He made bond, was released about an hour after he was booked. The court date for the case set for July 14th. He would not need to appear if he just pays the fines associated with the citations.
1: That's what's going to happen.
0: Oh, going to pay them fines. And we know about the tarps off movement.
2: Whoever started that in right field, I'll do whatever I need to do to make sure they come every game. Because that was awesome. Not only them, but everybody that showed up today. That was a fun environment. It's awesome. And it creates an environment where it's not only filling this place up, it's making it a tough place for other teams to come in and play.
1: And by the way, tarps off is guys with their shirts off with a rally. It's like a rally towel with their shirts.
0: And this is not new. This has been a part of sports for a long, long time.
1: But they sit together, don't they?
0: Going viral now. Well, they sit together because that's where the Cardinals want them to sit. They have been aware of the tarps off movement featuring shirtless fans congregating in the right field bleachers and cheering loudly and proudly for their team. And earlier this week, the St. Louis Cardinals officially endorsed the movement. Starting with Wednesday's game against the Pirates, the upper right field bleachers dedicated to tarps off fans so they can bring the high energy to the game. No matter where a fan's paid seats are for the game, they will be welcomed into the section under the assumption they will join in with the rest of the tarps off bros. So you could pay, I don't know what the cost of those tickets are in the bleachers, but if you can find a ticket that's even cheaper, you can get in cheap. You can go and watch the game in the right field bleachers with the rest of the dudes.
1: If you're
0: have a beer,
1: to
0: have a hot dog, and tarp
1: shirt
0: off. You can tarp off.
1: You can do that
0: all night long, Gene. And later today, actually, not sure if you knew this, they did it last year. They're going to do it again. It was so great. They're going to do it again.
1: Repeat.
0: They are going to repeat it. The six Wienermobiles that are out there on the road.
1: Oh, yeah. They're at the Indy, aren't they?
0: Yeah, they're out there on the road throughout the country, bringing Oscar Mayer.
1: Racing each other.
0: Yeah, they're going to race each other again. They're going to take to the Indianapolis Motor Speedway for a two-lap race. It'll be the second year of the event being held at IMS.
1: That's so great.
0: Yeah, it was very popular last year. It's no surprise that they're bringing it back. The Wiener race will take place today, 1 o'clock our time. And if you're interested in watching the Oscar Mayer Wienermobile High Sodium Race, you can do so on Fox, or you can stream it on Fox One. Oh, I'd love to.

0: Now, I don't know if it's the same driver, but the girl who took those kids to the prom a couple of weeks ago.
1: In the Wienermobile.
0: That's my girl. That's who I want to win. I don't know if there's
1: Can you bet? You got to be able to bet.
0: Polymarket. There's got to be a polymarket for this.
1: Of course, there's a bet on this. There has to be.
0: Where's
1: there's
0: Lori?
1: A bet on
0: She's
1: everything.
0: In Slovenia right now. Can we get her on the phone?
1: She's not.
0: Transylvania.
1: Amsterdam.
0: She's
1: is
0: in
1: where
0: Transylvania
1: she's,
0: getting her blood
1: she's
0: sucked
1: just
0: out.
1: A horse racer okay. better. She's not a car better. Hey, Bratfest in Madison.
0: Yes, that's this weekend.
1: Kicks off today, as a matter of fact.
0: Lots
1: Boba
0: of
1: Flex
0: music.
1: Plays tonight.
0: Hell yeah.
1: 7 o'clock tonight, by the way.
0: Bury me with my guns.
1: Then tomorrow for Bratfest. This is in Madison. You can find out more at bratfest.com for tickets and parking and all of that stuff. On Saturday, you've got...
0: it's free, right? Broadfest is free? Like, all the music's free?
1: I think
0: free?
1: So.
0: Like, you got to pay for food and drinks, but I don't think you got to pay to get in.
1: Parking no, like, and transportation
0: well, that,
1: and
0: but
1: hotels,
0: you don't have to pay to, like, get into the event, right?
1: I think it's a giving back thing where there's donations and all of
0: my
1: that.
0: My least
1: but
0: favorite thing to do.
1: Slaughter's at 6:45 on Saturday.
0: All night.
1: Followed.
0: Sleep all day.
1: By Great White.
0: Ooh.
1: At 8 o'clock. This is your jam, man. They're at 6:45 like and 8 o'clock. Yeah. That's and then on Sunday is our
0: Once
1: friends.
0: Once bitten, twice shy, Gene.
1: Our friends on Sunday night.
0: Royal Bliss.
1: Royal Bliss will be playing at 4:40 in the afternoon.
0: On Monday?
1: Yeah, on Monday.
0: Oh, all right. If Madison was like 40 minutes closer.
1: No, I'm sorry, Sunday.
0: Sunday, okay.
1: Sunday.
0: Yeah,
1: Sunday,
0: I think it's only
1: Sunday,
0: today,
1: Sunday,
0: tomorrow,
1: yes.
0: and Sunday.
1: Sunday. They'll
0: I don't
1: be
0: think
1: playing
0: it's
1: at 4:40 in the afternoon on Sunday.
0: All right. Yeah, if it was like half hour closer, we'd maybe make the trek.
1: They got parking abilities, shuttle buses, all that, maps and directions, and if you find out.
0: Yeah, Bliss is playing in Iowa tonight, I believe. Somewhere, I think, Cedar Rapids. And then they're going to be at Bratfest on Sunday. Boba Flex. Mama don't take my drugs away. What?
1: You're a good singer, Brian.
0: That's what everybody says.
1: You're a good singer.
0: Did you hear the cheers I got when I did Vanilla Ice at my birthday party? It was just you want to talk tarps off.
1: Left before
0: Thanks.
1: You.
0: Thanks for the support, friend.
1: I left before. I saw your wife sing. That was
0: Thanks.
1: Angelic, but I left before
0: Thank you for
1: you
0: the
1: took
0: support.
1: The,
0: I appreciate
1: took
0: it.
1: Took the mic. I
0: appreciate it. The friendship.
1: Gotta go.
0: Which doesn't surprise me with the way you treated me about with the paella. So, that's all right. Everybody else cheered me on.
1: Departing.
0: Everybody else loved it. You missed
1: Exit.
0: Out. Okay. Well, you know what? Which one do we want? Bliss or Boba Flex?
1: Oh, man. That's a...
0: 6-7?
1: 6-7.
0: Which one do you want? We'll do it next. Which one do you want?
1: Probably Bliss.
0: All right. We'll do some Bliss. We'll do it right after this.
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11: After an off day yesterday, the Brewers will be back in action tonight as they return home to face the Dodgers in a big Memorial Day weekend series between two first-place teams. Entering today's game, the Brewers are 29-18 on the season, while the Dodgers are 31-19. Starting tonight for the Brewers will be rookie Logan Henderson, who is looking for his second win on the season. First pitch for tonight's game is at 6:40. The Twins, meanwhile, will begin a series against the Red Sox in Boston. First pitch for that game is at 6:10. And some of the high school playoff brackets have been released. Locally, some high seeds include Altoona as a 2 seed in Division 2. In Division 3, Fall Creek is a 1 seed, while Boyceville and Elk Mound are 2 seeds, and Eau Claire Emanuel Lutheran is a 1 seed in Division 4. To view all the brackets, just visit WIAAWI.org. 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

0: Our good friends in Royal Bliss playing in Madison this weekend for Bratfest, along with Bobaflex and Slaughter and Great White. Who else is there?
1: Oh, man.
0: Who's the rap artist? There's going to be rap, right? There's a, or like an old school.
1: Not there anymore. I stopped being
0: 70s
1: there.
0: 70s R&B or something like that. Got a text from Mikey. Said, good morning. You said you'd do one or the other, but if you play Bobaflex, could you possibly do the Floyd Hey You cover? Thanks. Have a good weekend. Thanks, Mikey. See if we got time to squeeze that in. That is a good cover.
1: Are you talking about Mighty Electric? They're playing,
0: no.
1: And Michael Alexander and Big Whiskey, they're playing, yep. It looks
0: he's
1: like.
0: He's the guy that runs the thing in the Dells now, the theater.
1: Megan Patrick, Slaughter, Madison County, and Great White is Saturday, and then on Sunday is the Love and Spoonful. Is that what you're
0: I think
1: talking
0: that's
1: about?
0: Who
1: Sugar Hill Gang.
0: Sugar Hill Gang, that's what I was thinking.
1: The Love
0: of. I knew
1: Monkeys,
0: it.
1: CNC Music Factory.
0: Hell yeah, gonna make you sweat. Hell
1: that's
0: yeah.
1: On Sunday, by
0: hell
1: the way.
0: Hell yeah. I said a hip hop.
1: If
0: a
1: you hitting, have hip, it's just, yeah.
0: I'm rapping to the beat.
1: That's after
0: me,
1: Royal Bliss.
0: And my friends are going to try to move your feet. See? Well, I am Wonder Mike, and I'd like to say hello.
1: Yes.
0: To the black, to the white, to the red, to the brown, and the purple and yellow. But first, I got to bang, bang to the up, jump the boogie to the boogity. Yeah.
1: So you can see Royal Bliss at 4:40, and then you can see CNC Music Factory at 5:40. That would be on Sunday. Plus, there's side stages and all sorts of like cover bands and local bands as well playing. But that's on Sunday. Sugar Hill Gang as well, 6:45 on Sunday.
0: Gonna make you
1: this
0: sweat.
1: Bratfest in Madison.
0: With the CNC Music Factory, Gene. You remember those guys?
1: I
0: think they played the La Crosse Center not too long ago.
1: I do remember.
0: Dun, dun, dun, dun. Was the guy's name Freedom Williams, right?
1: Freedom Williams.
0: Hell yeah. Things that make you go,
1: Everybody dance now.
0: Jump to the rhythm, jump to the rhythm, jump. Dance, come on, begin, dance. Give me the music.

0: What was the other one? Love and Spoonful?
1: Yeah, that's more, a little bit older. What's Love their, Monkeys, Rhett Walker, Sugar Hill Gang, is that who you were talking about? Love and Spoonful? They're at 8 o'clock on Sunday night.
0: Oh my God, is that the Do You Believe in Magic? Is that them?
1: The American Beatles, apparently, that's what they were called, referred to.
0: Do you believe in magic? This is the song that Ostreicher was singing in American Pie. Remember when he, choir chick, remember he joined the chorus or whatever? And this is a choo-doo-ba-doo-doo.
1: Apparently 12 chart-topping hits from the Love and Spoonful.
0: Do you believe in magic? They got Summer in the City?
1: They were that Sunday night, May 24th at 8 o'clock.
0: Trying to remember this one. Summer in the City. Hot Times!
1: Yeah,
0: Summer in the
1: Summer
0: City.
1: Summer in the City. That's one. Mm-hmm. Yeah. Yeah.
0: So they're playing when? On Sunday?
1: Sunday night.
0: Sunday
1: See,
0: night.
1: You could sing along a lot.
0: And then they got a song called Did You Ever? Did you ever have to make up your mind? I don't remember this one. I could get down to some of that. Especially the Sugar Hill Gang. I don't know any of their other songs, but I could get into some Rapper's Delight. No, what you hear is not a test. Speaking of summer.
1: Tell me about it.
0: You got a big project coming up this weekend. You're going to be working on your mudroom, huh?
1: Yeah, so we've got this, our garage is detached, and you walk, across the cement patio and a little sidewalk to get to our house. And then when you enter the house, there's this little room, and it's mud porch or mud room, what people call it, right? There's a shoe rack and some hooks to hang coats. There's our recycling bin back there, our dog food container, some shelves with just stuff on it, the brooms, the mops, that kind of thing on this room. And it's not four seasons, so while enclosed, it's not heated
0: cold
1: or anything, so it's cold in the winter. And over the years that we've lived there, the paint is all cracked and it needs to be scraped and painted. We're going to put new indoor-outdoor carpet because it's real old and got ruined over the years. And,
0: let me guess, this project originated from...
1: Oh, my husband, of course. Never in a million years.
0: You are
1: years.
0: So effing exhausting. I got to be honest. As much as my wife doesn't take the initiative when it comes to home projects, I would rather have that than you, where it's like constant and I can't get away from it. There would be like no escaping you.
1: But so this is what we did, to be fair. So I said, hey, what do you think about that? And he's like, I kind of like that. And I'm like, okay, well, let's make sure we blend that with some fun this weekend. So they're going golfing on Monday.
0: All right.
1: And we're going out to eat tomorrow night. So, it's not all work on the back porch. We're grilling out on Sunday night, playing some cornhole, right? So there'll be some fun in there, but it's a good weekend to tackle this activity. We don't have a camper. We don't have a boat. We're not traveling this weekend. We traveled last weekend. We were out of town the whole weekend. So we're sticking close to home and working on this project.
0: Well, if you've got some home refresh projects this weekend as
1: I
0: you
1: do.
0: Get ready for summer to get underway, because this is pretty much the unofficial start to the summer season, here are a couple of things you might want to try to do around your house to prepare.
1: Okay.
0: Cleaning out your gutters before...
1: Check. Did that.
0: Right. That should have been done at least once or twice by now. You get the helicopters, right, and they get in there real bad, and then you get the buds from the trees, and they get in there.
1: Yeah, but sometimes you got some that are next to a tree, and then there's the ones you forget about that are on the front of the house that don't get as bad.
0: Or what I like to do is
1: the
0: first day that I'm actually working on the lawn in the spring, you know, when you get the mower out, that I do it because that all the winter crap's in there still,
1: mm-hmm.
0: right? I do it in the fall, get the leaves out of there, but then stuff happens during the winter and you get stuff in there.
1: My friend's mother can't do some of this stuff for herself. Her hoses just got hooked up last weekend by somebody else.
0: Check your pipes and your plumbing for slow leaks. Take a look at those outdoor vents.
1: Turn on the water outside, see if it leaks.
0: Right. Make sure you check those vents, too. Obviously, that's how pests and rodents and stuff can get into your house if you don't have those screens over that stuff.
1: Have you taken the air conditioning cover off and looked inside of that
0: off? Rinse it off. Yep. Make sure it's clear of any debris. Keep the grass clippings away from
1: next
0: it.
1: Next week in
0: gonna,
1: the 90s.
0: Gonna need it. Gonna need it. Also, speaking of your AC unit, replace that filter in your HVAC system if you haven't done that. A lot of people like to do it when the time change happens, but you should probably do it more often, especially after the winter where we've been cooped up and maybe burning candles and pets and all that stuff. Clean out your dryer vents, not just the thing in the front, the little screen where you pull that out, but pull the dryer out from the wall.
1: Just did it recently.
0: It's about effing time. Misses 15 years of never doing it.
1: 25.
0: I'm shocked that your house hasn't burned down.
1: 25 years of never doing it.
0: I kind of was rooting for your house to burn down to teach you a lesson.
1: What are you talking about?
0: Well,
1: you're a horrible
0: I didn't want anything bad to happen to you.
1: 25 years.
0: But you've already paid for it. You get all
1: that. We just did.
0: You gave that $800,000 back. You'd be good to go.
1: Leaf blower.
0: Yeah. But you were so adamant that it wouldn't cause any issues, and it was such a stupid thing to say.
1: I also have done the into the dryer itself.
0: Yeah, oh yeah, you got it. Well, you take. I don't know what yours looks like, but mine's too skinny to get the vacuum thing in there.
1: It's a little tiny.
0: So I unscrew it and take that thing off, and then you get a lot more access to inside there. And there's a ton of lint and whatnot in there. But yeah, cleaning that out help prevent house fires, especially if you haven't done it in 25 years, you psycho.
1: Whatever.
0: Test your smoke detectors and carbon monoxide alarms. Yes. Make sure those are working. Replace the batteries. Go up in the attic. In the attic of your house, crawl space, whatever you got. Check for leaks, pests, mold. Make sure you bring a light up there. No, just avoid it. Act like it doesn't exist, Gene. We're working on the mudroom. We want to pretty up the mudroom.
1: I go in there to get clothes and stuff with season change.
0: If you've got a water heater that needs flushing, right, a tank.
1: Yeah.
0: Flush that bad boy, clear out any built-up sediment. And then also flip your ceiling fans to clockwise.
1: Unless for summer airflow. Change them to counterclockwise in the fall, then just leave them alone because they're the same.
0: Why change the clock on the fridge?
1: You never change the fans. You could wipe them off, maybe.
0: Yeah, so you want to change the direction that they spin in because it's better for airflow.
1: If you changed it. In the first place.
0: Well, it's just the one. There's two cords. One turns it on and one changes the motion.
1: I know.
0: You should know that. You're an adult. I know that.
1: You're
0: a grown up, Jim.
1: I do know how to. I can guarantee that we didn't switch them the other way in the winter.
0: Maybe Mike did, and you don't know. 25 years of buildup in your dryer. That's disgusting.
1: So mudroom. Going to take that on with some mixed with fun. Are you doing any outdoor stuff?
0: Well, the problem is Chuck and I, my guy Chuck, who came over and helped me with the fire pit, our schedules are not linked up right now. He did say that on Memorial Day, Monday, he had some free time. The last part of this is to get the blocks and to install them and make the fire pit itself after we level. We got to mess around with the dirt because the dogs have been out there and whatever. But I told him, I was like, well, I got a baseball game in the afternoon. I don't know how long it's going to take. Mm-hmm. And we still have to go and purchase the blocks as well. So if I can cajole the wife into purchasing the blocks on Saturday, I might text Chuck and be like, yo, bro, how about that Memorial Day? The problem is the next time that he and I could get back together and do something would be like mid-June. And I want to finish this and get it going and have a fire pit maybe this weekend.
1: Well, you and the wife could get the blocks and start with the blocks. Why are you looking at me like that?
0: I don't want to make Chuck upset. All right?
1: How would you make Chuck upset?
0: Because this is a Brian and Chuck production, all right? And we have Buck Bo Chuck, and we're not messing around. I'm not going to piss Chuck off because I worked with my wife on this thing.
1: Wife in and get the rocks.
0: Nothing to do with helping me make this fire pit. She wants to sit there and enjoy a beverage and watch the fire pit. She wants nothing to do with helping me.
1: You go get it, though.
0: Nothing.
1: Thing and
0: have you met my wife?
1: Unload that.
0: Have you met my wife?
1: The thing in it. You
0: Honey,
1: can have
0: give
1: it
0: me
1: done
0: that.
1: By the end of the weekend.
2: It's so heavy.
1: Get her some gloves.
0: She's got gloves. No, you never. That's not going to happen. Stop it. You're an idiot for thinking that.
1: Well, enjoy
0: that's
1: your
0: even
1: holiday.
0: Dumber than your dryer take.
1: Holiday weekend.
0: Your dryer take is dumb. Thinking my wife is going to help me make this fire pit a reality is even dumber. Get out of here with that.
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0: Happy birthday to you. Happy birthday to Kenny Hickey, the guitarist for the band Type O Negative. Kenny Hickey is 60 today, the guitarist for Type O Negative, on World Goth Day, no less. Gothic heavy metal music, Type O Negative. The previous? I don't know. He's still in the band, but I don't know if he's the lead singer anymore. Jesse Valenzuela is 64, the frontman for the Gin Blossoms. Played at Copeland Park and Event Center a couple of summers ago. They were awesome. Hey, Jealousy. Jesse Valenzuela, frontman for... I think he started out as a singer, and then he switched to be like just the kind of the guitarist and songwriter, and yeah. 64. Morrissey. The guy from the Smiths. Got his own solo career. He's 67 years young today. How Soon Is Now? Big hit for the Smiths. He's one of these super vegans.
1: A super vegan?
0: Yeah, so he was doing a show at a festival. I'm sure it's happened multiple times, but I know of one instance where he was doing a show at a festival and he canceled mid-set because they were grilling meat at a festival, you know what I mean? Where that's where they grill meat, you know, like beef on a stick and stuff. And he said he couldn't take it, the smell of burning flesh. Like halfway through his set, he's like, I'm out, I'm dipping. Morrissey. The Unabomber, Ted Kaczynski, born on this day in 1942. He died in 2023. Took his own life in prison. Harvey Milk, the first openly gay man to be elected to public office.
1: About him.
0: Born on this day in 1930. He died in 1978. Sean Penn played him in the movie Milk. And the author and creator of Sherlock Holmes, Sir Arthur Conan Doyle. Born on this day in 1859. He died in 1930. May 22nd of 1980, 46 years ago today, the original Pac-Man arcade video game released in Japan. It showed up in the U.S. 5 months later.

0: can't tell you how many quarters and how many hours I spent playing Pac-Man when I was a kid.
1: Given my choice, side by side, I'll play Miss Pac-Man every time.
0: Oh, the screens change.
1: Yes.
0: And they're, And it's not as janky, right? Like, they figured out a few things when they got to Mrs. Pac-Man.
1: Yeah, side by side, my quarters are going in Miss Pac-Man.
0: In theaters on this day in 1985, two films right across the hallway from each other. One of them was Brewster's Millions. Richard Pryor, right? Wasn't he in that?
1: Yeah, I think so, yeah.
0: Had to spend a bunch of money to get a bunch of money. John Candy, I think, was in that one too, right? Also in theaters on this day in 1985, Rambo, First Blood, Part 2.
2: Survive a war. You gotta become war.
0: Survive a war, you gotta become war, Gene. So, redo your mudroom, you have to become the mudroom.
1: I will. I'm going to.
0: On this day in 1987, I'm sure we're gonna be watching this sometime this weekend, Ernest Goes to Camp.
3: Know what I mean, Vern?
0: Have you? I told you, dude. It's a wild scene over there, man.
1: it's a unique combo of things.
0: 34 years ago today, 1992. Speaking of shows that came to an end, Johnny Carson, Doc Severson, and Ed McMahon retiring from the Tonight Show on this day in '92 after 30 years of doing the damn thing. Obviously, Ed and Doc had to go because Johnny was going.
1: Mm-hmm.
0: It's not like they were going to bring in somebody else. Also on this day in 1992, a couple of movies in theaters right across the hall from each other. One of them was Alien 3.
1: That was a good one, too, wasn't it? It wasn't as good as Alien 2.
0: It was okay.
1: Well,
0: Alien 3 was the one on the prison planet, if I'm not mistaken, which is Charles S. Dutton and Ripley shows up on an all-male prison planet, and the alien gets there, and then they got to fight against it. Go figure, the alien shows up. Anyways.
1: Weird twist.
0: Yeah, that was Alien 3. Also in theaters on this day in 1992, right across the hall from Alien 3.
4: Gonzaga's.
5: Body Cones.
0: Encino Man. Your favorite, Gene.
1: Yeah.
0: Radmobile. Shoosh! I don't know you. I don't like you. And as of right now, I'm all over you. That is some top-level bully stuff. I love it. That's such a great line. No?
1: No.
0: Man. Brendan Fraser at his apex?
1: That's why I couldn't stand him
0: for
1: years.
0: Sean Astin, Pauly Shore?
1: Because of that kind of...
0: 2 minutes. Gross. Meet group.
1: Pauly Shore.
0: No wheezing to ooze.
1: No wheezing at all.
0: Hell yeah. 1996, 30 years ago today, the very first Mission Impossible movie starring Tom Cruise, John Voight.
1: And now they're making...
0: In theaters. Emilio Estevez was in that one. Emilio! And now they just wrapped up last year, I believe, with number nine.
1: Another one in the works, I believe.
0: They're not making another one.
1: No.
0: It was like a two-parter, and they just released the... Yeah, the first one, though. Ving Rhames, Jean Reno... John Voight, Emilio Estevez, Tom Cruise. Yeah, a hell of a lineup there. Had that gum, the special gum.
1: Oh, yeah.
0: Red light, green light. Bam! Then the big fish tank explodes, and he's just running. And he gets in the helicopter, and he's got the suction cups on top of the train. And hell yeah. No?
1: Mm-hmm.
0: 2001, couple of albums in stores on the very same day. Stabbing Westward dropping their fourth album. It was self-titled, Stabbing Westward. And Stained releasing their, Static X, releasing their second album on this day in 2001, Machine, featuring This Is Not. 2005, 21 years ago today, Thurl Ravencroft, the guy who did the voice of Tony the Tiger and sang You're a Mean One,
6: Mr. Grinch,
0: died at the age of 91.
6: You really are a heel. You're as cuddly as a cactus. You're as charming as an eel, Mr. Grinch. You're a bad banana with a
0: greasy black peel.
6: Yeah.
0: Thurl Ravencroft dying on this day 21 years ago at the age of 91. And in 08, 18 years ago today, the fourth and worst Indiana Jones film made its way into theaters. That's the one with Shia LaBeouf. Kingdom of the Crystal Skull. Not good.
1: Mm-hmm.
0: Not good. Is that where he lived in the refrigerator after the atomic bomb went off?
1: I don't know. Right? Like the first two I can sort of remember, and then after that I don't
0: Well, the first one was the Raiders of the Lost Ark, and that was the Ark of the Covenant, and the guy's face melted off. The second one was the one with the elephants and the girl that hates snakes, right? Why does it have to be snakes, right? They go to the palace and they free all the kids, and he pulls out the guy's heart while it's still beating. And then the third one was the Nazi one, right, with him and his dad, and he finds the cup of Jesus or whatever, and he drinks the Jesus cup.
1: Number four.
0: And then four is the crystal skull with...
1: Soviet plot to uncover the secret behind the artifact.
0: Yeah, it's an alien crystal skull, and it's got superpowers, and it's got what's-his-nuts in it.
1: Dial of Destiny is the next one.
0: Dial of Destiny is the final one, which just kind of brought the series back a little bit. But that was the last one with Indy. Harrison Ford. Right?
1: Mm-hmm.
0: Shia LaBeouf was in that fourth one, I believe. The motorcycle
1: Kate
0: in the library.
1: Too, apparently.
0: Yeah. All right. There you go. Stuff that happened on May 22nd, along with some birthdays, we'll get to. DOC, Doc, is going to join us next. We'll get the latest on the Kyle Busch situation, obviously. The passing of Kyle Busch at the age of 41 yesterday. Tragic news, shocking news. And we'll get the latest from Doc in just a bit.
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0: 8:15-ish on Friday mornings during the NASCAR season. We're joined on the phone by the one and only Billy Doc Niles. Car 54, Billy Doc Niles, Captain Retirement, Mr. Pfister, our good friend, joining us on the phone, a.k.a. this guy.
16: Happy July.
0: It's happy Memorial Day.
1: Yeah, celebrate Memorial Day.
0: And it's on Monday. Hashtag this guy.
17: I'm kind of anal.
0: That's what all the guys at the campground say about him. Hashtag this guy.
16: You're getting a thrill by listening to Bill.
1: Mwah.
0: Always.
1: Mm-hmm.
0: Hashtag this guy.
16: He gets to stay on the box.
0: Probably tomorrow morning, maybe even on Monday.
1: It's a holiday weekend, three-day weekend.
0: Three times. Hashtag this guy.
16: Going to have to come from the back.
0: It's the only place to come from is that back. Hashtag this guy.
16: Going
0: to
16: be a big one for them.
0: That's what she said. Hashtag this guy.
16: He could be coming from your backyard.
1: Keep your eyes peeled.
0: That's why you have Ring doorbell cameras.
1: Yeah, and hashtag, the lights.
0: Hashtag this guy.
16: A lot of beating and banging.
0: Yeah, it sounds like a pretty good weekend in the new camper out there. Whispering Pines. Hashtag this guy.
17: Nothing says you can't slip while in without saying anything.
1: Fuck.
0: A little sneaky Pete there. Hashtag this guy.
16: First day with the new tongue.
0: Practice, practice, practice. Makes perfect. Hashtag this guy.
16: God damn, I'm going too fast.
1: Mid-pack.
0: Hashtag this guy.
16: He sees her. He doesn't have time to turn away from her. Blasts her in the rear end.
0: Yeah, he does. Hashtag this guy.
17: I do this in the truck every week, too, you know.
0: It's nothing special. Hashtag this guy.
17: Whoa, what am I touching here?
0: Whoa, what are you touching here, Doc? What you got your hands on, buddy?
16: Oh, man, I really just can't wait to get to the camper and toss a beer, man. It's just been the week from hell when it comes to losing people in the racing community.
0: Doc, let's get started. I don't want to cloud over Shorty's passing. We obviously have been talking about Kyle Busch all morning, but let's rewind a little bit. Our very good friend from Florida, who you went and saw just a few months ago and surprised him with a visit, Shorty, hashtag Florida man, passed away earlier this week, suffered a stroke a couple of weeks ago, appeared like the condition might be improving, but then they moved him to hospice, and he passed away on Tuesday. Tell me more about that.
16: Yeah, that's basically what happened in a nutshell. He was... You wondered that. This was 2 weeks ago. You wondered why he hadn't texted in yet. Well, then we found out why. He really wasn't feeling well and called his wife later that morning, said, I don't feel good. And she said, you don't sound good. Call an ambulance. Well, by the time the ambulance got to him, he had already suffered the stroke. And, we had thought for a minute there might have been some improvement, but turned out it was just false hope. And he got moved into hospice last weekend, and they removed the ventilator. And he made it till Tuesday night, where he passed away peacefully with Ann and the kids by his side. Right now, arrangements are going to be doing a private family ceremony in Florida. They will be coming up here the first weekend in June, Sunday, June 7th. There'll be a celebration of life over at Feature Sports Bar and Grill in West Salem. They're going to be taking his ashes. They're going to, he loved Florida, so they're going to be taking half of his ashes and pouring them into the Gulf of America, or the Gulf of Mike, or now we're going to call it the Gulf of Shorty. And the other half are going to be spread out at the Speedway, I believe, in a special place for Shorty and Ann. So that's going to take place on Sunday, June 7th. So, Ann, we're thinking about you and the kids, and Dan and Julie, you too, and we'll see you all up here in 2 weeks for the celebration of life.
0: Moving on, Kyle obviously, Bush. Kyle Busch yesterday. Going back just a few weeks ago, we had the news that he had some kind of sinus thing. There was the call on the radio about a doctor meeting him right after the race, getting a shot. He continued to race. He was in the car. He was supposed to race this weekend. Yesterday, the reports came out that he was in the hospital and that it was, a serious medical issue. Didn't get any sort of update on that. And then, bam, by like 4:35, he was dead at the age of 41.
1: Have you heard any more about what might have caused that situation?
16: Here's how my timeline went yesterday. I saw that he was admitted to the hospital, so I did some checking. And before they even broke this part of the news, I was told that he was at the Chevrolet R&D Center doing some testing in the simulator and got really, really ill. And they took him to the hospital. And when I pressed some friends for more information, because, the hype man has a couple of people in the know, and I pressed him and he pressed some friends, and all they would say was that it appeared to be a pretty serious illness. Childress went ahead and designated Austin Hill to race that car this Sunday because they didn't think he was going to be well enough in time. And then later in the afternoon, we got the information that he had passed away. No, they're not releasing any information on what caused it right now. I would assume they're probably going to do an autopsy before they do that. But this is just totally shocking, out of left field. And Brian, you've played that clip a couple of times this morning, you know, when they ask him, you know, why are these wins so special? And he says, because you never know when this will be the last. How haunting is that? Yeah. I mean, if you go back to when Dale Earnhardt passed away at the 2001 Daytona 500, that was Fox's very first race for NASCAR when they won the NASCAR package. Dale Earnhardt said to Fox, you're going to see something you never seen today. Who knew it was going to be that?
0: Yeah, it's like,
16: you know,
0: it's like the shooting at the White House Correspondents' Dinner when she said there's going to be some shots fired. I mean, it's crazy how prophetic some of these things are.
1: Yes.
0: Kyle Busch began NASCAR racing at a very young age and was not well-liked early in his career because he was, you know, he got nicknamed Rowdy for a reason.
16: Yeah, there was a reason. I mean, he was intense. He was aggressive. And it showed up. I mean, he has the all-time number of wins over all three platforms, 234 wins, 63 Cup wins, which is ninth all-time, 102 O'Reilly Series wins, which is the most all-time, 69 Truck Series wins, which is the most of all-time. He also has the Cup Series record for consecutive years of wins in a row at 19. That goes from 05 to 23. He actually raced at La Crosse once back in 2002, ran the 300-lap ASA race, finishing 12th. And he talked often about coming back, you know, when he wasn't doing Cup anymore, when his schedule thinned out. He often talked about coming back to La Crosse to race Oktoberfest. So that would have been so cool to see him here. And probably the most important thing, he is a one-time WWE 24/7 champion. So that's a, you know,
0: forgot
16: he has an
0: that.
16: Impressive career. Yeah, forgot about that. So it's an impressive career. And
0: I also didn't realize
16: it's a really sad situation.
0: I don't know if you heard me mention it. I didn't realize he was the first NASCAR driver to ever sweep a weekend.
16: Yes, he was the first. He did that at Bristol. I can't pin down the date.
0: It was a number of years ago.
16: Yeah, it was a number of years ago, but he was the first one to ever sweep a weekend. And I think he's done it twice in his career. So that's. These are amazing stats, some that may never even be touched again. One other sad note we got to mention, condolences to former sportsman driver Dwayne Stark from West Salem. Ran for several years in the old hobby stock and sportsman class at La Crosse before he transitioned into being a pretty darn good crew member for a bunch of top late model teams. And he ran a pretty good auto body shop there in West Salem. Dwayne passing away suddenly this week. He was 72. Let's do some happy news for once here. Congratulations to the 2027 Hall of Fame inductees, Kevin Harvick, Jeff Burton, and the late Larry Phillips, and Lisa France Kennedy. They will be inducted into the Hall of Fame this January. And we're going to touch briefly on this one. Catherine Legg will be doing the double this weekend. She's the first female ever to attempt the double. She qualified 27th for the Indianapolis 500, so she'll be starting, I believe it's the ninth row then come Sunday morning. Then she's going to get on the plane, fly to Charlotte, and rode the NASCAR 600-lap race. 39 entries in that, so she will be guaranteed a starting spot in that. It is the biggest race of the year for NASCAR as far as mileage is concerned. At Charlotte Motor Speedway, it's a 1.5-mile quad oval with all the cookie cutters try to be like, 24-degree banking, 17-degree of the Roval. We don't care about the Roval. I don't know why I still have that note. Ross Chastain won this race last year, qualifying record set by Kurt Busch in October of 2014 at 198.7 miles an hour. Fantasy experts say like Hammer and Byron and Bell when I filled mine out last night. Chastain, Larson, Elliott, and Reddick, some of the drivers who are really good on these mile-and-a-half tracks. Excuse me. VegasInsider.com via the BetMGM app brings our odds this week, plus 475 for Hamlin, Bell, 550, bless you, 650 for Reddick, 675 for Elliott, 700 for Larson, 800 for Byron. And it is the world's greatest day of racing. It'll kick off with the Indy 500 at 11:45. With the favorites Alex Palou, Pato O'Ward, and Connor Daly. At 3 o'clock in the afternoon, normally F1 races at Monaco, but this year they're going to be at the Canadian Grand Prix. Kimi Antonelli, George Russell, and Lando Norris are the favorites there. Then it all caps off with the Coca-Cola 600 to green flag somewhere around 5:30 our time. Huge news for Red Cedar Speedway. We talked about this. The High Limit Sprint Car Series will be returning Wednesday, June 3rd, which is only 12 days away. I got to have a conversation with PR Director Kendra Jacobs. I can confirm reigning NASCAR champion Kyle Larson will be at Red Cedar Speedway on June 3rd. You can go to Red Cedar Speedway's website and get your tickets now. If you remember last year, that place sold out, and he put on a heck of a show with Rico Abreu about the last seven laps there. What a great show that was. Get your tickets now before they are all gone. Tonight at Red Cedar Speedway, it is military night. All current and former military are admitted free and receive one free beverage. They'll have USRA late models, Wasota late models, Midwest mods, modified street stocks, and super stocks all in action tonight. 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Now remember, race fans, wherever you're at in the country, race season is kicking off. It's booming right now. Everybody is open. Take your family out this weekend and support a great local short track. 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That is two great County Materials locations celebrating 80 years of serving Western Wisconsin. I also got to mention tomorrow, happy 35th birthday to my middle child, Ethan. Everybody have a safe and happy Memorial Day weekend. And one thing about the Coca-Cola 600, one cool tradition, I forgot to mention this. They take a break at the halfway point. They bring all the cars down on the pit road and shut them all off. Each car will have a name of a fallen hero instead of their name across the top of the windshield. And then they have a moment of silence and a remembrance for all those who gave their life so we can enjoy our freedoms. So make sure you check that out. Have a safe and happy Memorial Day weekend, everybody. That is this week's Race Report.
0: Doc, always a pleasure. We'll talk to you again soon, okay? Try to have a good weekend, buddy.
16: You bet, guys. You too.
0: DOC each and every Friday during the NASCAR season. Sadly, a lot of tragic news this week.
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3: After an off day yesterday, the Brewers will be back in action tonight as they return home to face the Dodgers in a big Memorial Day weekend series between two first-place teams. Entering today's game, the Brewers are 29-18 on the season, while the Dodgers are 31-19. Starting tonight for the Brewers will be rookie Logan Henderson, who is looking for his second win on the season. First pitch for tonight's game is at 6:40. The Twins, meanwhile, will begin a series against the Red Sox in Boston. First pitch for that game is at 6:10. And some of the high school playoff brackets have been released. Locally, some high seeds include Altoona as a 2 seed in Division 2. In Division 3, Fall Creek is a 1 seed, while Boyceville and Elk Mound are 2 seeds, and Eau Claire Emanuel Lutheran is a 1 seed in Division 4. To view all the brackets, just visit WIAAWI.org. 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
1: And sprinkle in some hashtag Florida Man for flavor.
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1: It's bad news.
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1: With happy music.
12: Let's rock.
13: Oh, Florida, don't change. Never, ever change. You're so delightful and wonderful and full of awfulness, and we love you for
14: it. I think it's the amount of people that maybe move there and the heat and the humidity and the gators. I think it's just
13: a vortex of everything, Gene. It's like a goulash, right?
14: Mm-hmm.
13: If you took everything in your fridge and you put it in a pan or a pot and you boiled it, and then you just get some rando crazy-ass stew, right? All the cheeses and butters and leftover onions and tomatoes and whatever else you got in there.
14: Yeah, the South. I mean, there's the highways where you're just driving it, and the only thing, it's just a road.
13: Swamps,
14: it's strip malls. That's all it is. And there's no, like...
13: What's the first rule of Fight Club, Gene?
14: I don't think you're supposed to say anything.
15: The first rule of Fight Club is you do not talk about Fight Club. The second rule of Fight Club is you do not talk about Fight Club.
13: Now, this isn't necessarily a fight club in a classroom, but when the teacher is directing some students to slap another student because they're misbehaving, that is kind of
14: fight club-ish. Yeah.
13: Well, look, the teachers can't carry out corporal punishment
14: anymore. So they're telling the other students to?
13: Look, I can't put my hands on these kids. I'll get in trouble.
14: You can.
13: But these kids can put their hands on these other kids.
14: So I would like you to put your hands on them.
13: A middle school teacher in Florida, apparently frustrated with a misbehaving student, repeatedly asked students who wants to slap him, which resulted in a child striking the other boy.
16: What is the five fingers? Say to the face!
17: What?
16: Slap!
14: Is there anybody else in this room that wants to hit this kid besides me?
13: Step right up, everyone. Take a slap at this misbehaving child. Judith Clark is her name. She's accused of child abuse without great bodily harm. School officials learned of the incident. The following day, deputies began interviewing students about what

0: I get it. That's probably extremely infuriating. But
1: I'm
0: that's
1: sure.
0: what the principal's office is
1: She's
0: for. You send them
1: it.
0: There.
1: She's probably done
0: if you're
1: that
0: not going to stop talking, then go to the principal's
1: probably
0: office and talk
1: done
0: to them.
1: That a million times.
0: Apparently, she was so fed up with the boy, she allegedly asked the class, "Who wants to slap him?" No one volunteered, and the boy just kept.
1: Nobody volunteered, and so then.
0: Not the first go around, but then the teacher asked again the very same question. After receiving no response, Clark then instructed two students to close the classroom window blinds.
1: Oh,
0: it's about to get dark in here. And then directed another student to strike the victim. According to witnesses, the student complied and gently slapped the victim across the face. With an open hand, the boy who slapped his classmate told deputies he felt compelled to do so and was afraid of disobeying Clark. He'll not face any discipline. Yeah. School officials removing the woman during the investigation. Investigators obtaining a warrant for her arrest. Took her into custody. Posted a bond. Next court date not immediately listed, but yeah. These are the people in your neighborhood. And your neighborhood.
1: Draw the blinds, kids. Lock the door.
0: Like, I've done this before. Let's not get caught. Like, don't any of you tell, but let's make sure no one sees as well.
1: Had it.
0: Yeah.
1: Just had it.
0: Staying in Florida and staying in a Florida school.
1: Uh-huh.
0: This is in Fort Myers. A substitute teacher at a Fort Myers middle school arrested after she was accused of DUI. When the officers found her unconscious inside a running vehicle in the school's pickup line.
2: I'm not that intoxicated.
0: Did she have kids in the school, too, that she was picking up?
1: She think it was the line to get to the parking lot?
0: Maybe it was the line to get a free coffee to wake up after drinking some, you know, pounding some vodka at work? I mean, I don't know. According to the Fort Myers Police Department arrest report, Jennifer Lynn Jennison, who, by the way, you got to Google her name, first of all. You got to Google her name because you got to see the mugshot. And then I'll tell you how old she is. Jennifer Jennison, J-E-N-I-S-O-N. If you go to the GulfCoastNewsNow.com website, should be right there. You got it? Tell me how old you think she is. You see the picture? And the story, you see it?
1: Mm-hmm.
0: How old do you think she is?
1: Oof.
0: How old is that woman in that picture?
1: 68.
0: 49. She's 49. And you said 68?
1: I did.
0: Yeah. Yeah. Somebody, you know, putting the cart in front of the horse. She was arrested after a school resource officer was notified by a bystander there was a vehicle in line.
1: 49?
0: I told you. I told you, man. If you want to Google her, by the way, it's Jennifer Jennison, J-E-N-I-S-O-N.
1: Put this here.
0: Yeah. Vehicle in line with the driver reportedly asleep behind the wheel. You've taking little naps in your van while you're waiting to pick up the kids?
1: I have.
0: You love There's your little van
1: wrong.
0: Naps.
1: There was nothing wrong with that.
0: The report states that the school resource officer saw a silver Subaru Impreza that he had recognized from an incident that morning. Staff thought Jennison was having a medical episode, but an officer was reportedly... officer said she was reportedly intoxicated, took her car key until she was sober and could be driven to get picked up. The officer used the key that he had and found that Jennison had a spare key. After a few attempts, the officer was able to wake her up, but the report notes that the officer could smell alcohol and that she was accused of having slurred speech and could not balance.
3: Fat, drunk, and stupid is no way to go through life, son.
0: Yeah. All sorts of problems. Officers searching her vehicle found an open 375 milliliter of Skol vodka, reportedly found in the passenger seat. It was about a fourth of the way empty.
1: Unbelievable.
0: She, by the way, has two prior DUI convictions from 2015 and 2021. She's facing a charge of DUI.
1: Blood alcohol, 0.376 at the time.
0: And is probably going to lose her job unless she already
1: yes,
0: has.
1: I would hope so.
0: Yeah. Mm-hmm.
1: Ooh, 49, huh?
0: Yeah, I told you.
1: That's
0: a hard 49, Gene.
1: What this
0: rode hard and put away wet.
1: That's
0: Jennifer Jennison.
1: I don't know if
0: 49.
1: That saying still goes around.
0: I'm 50,
1: anymore,
0: man, and I looked at her and I'm like, "Oh, that's old." I'm older than her, and she looks old to me.
1: If that is still a saying anymore, but
0: this video went viral a couple of weeks ago. There was a former now McDonald's manager in Massachusetts who was putting French fries in her mouth. And then sticking them in the fry box.
1: I remember.
0: She apparently also spit into the box of the French fries, I think, before she put them in there. Well, she's now been charged. Former McDonald's manager Kaylee Santos charged after police say she contaminated French fries served to her ex.

0: girlfriend in the drive-thru.
1: Online, and I live in Southbridge, so of course, me and my friends are talking about it, and we're like, well, that's embarrassing.
2: Who would do that to somebody, regardless if it's your ex or not? That's your place of business. It's where you work. Just seems really inappropriate.
0: Court documents allege that Santos spat into a fry carton and then placed the fries in her mouth.
3: I'm not putting it in my mouth.
0: Into the order before handing it to the customer, her ex-girlfriend. Police say the customer identifies as Santos's ex-girlfriend unknowingly ate the fries after only ordering two soft drinks. So she got the fries for free and then said, oh, hell yeah, free fries, and started chowing down.
4: I wish you could see how far open my mouth just was.
5: Yeah, no excuse for any of that behavior, but maybe a different location to go get your fries and your soda than the one where your ex-girlfriend works.
0: Maybe she didn't know. I have no idea. I don't know what the situation was with the girlfriend. I don't want to victim blame
5: her. I'm not saying any of that. Oh, I'm just saying.
0: Well, maybe she's crazy too, right? Like going there to harass her, right? And then this is what you get, bitch.
5: And the fries and the mouth and the things and the stuff. And ugh.
0: She's obviously been fired from her job, but she's also now been charged criminally.
6: Yeah. Well, which is it, baby? Spits or swallows?
0: Yeah, serving the
5: DNA.
0: The spitty
5: serving
0: fries.
5: DNA.
0: Well,
5: DNA
0: sure
5: fries.
0: They did some DNA stuff before.
5: DNA fries.
0: Probably did some DNA stuff before, Gene.
5: DNA fries. I'm loving it. Is your DNA in these fries?
0: The video, originally recorded on a Snapchat account, showing Santos inside the Southbridge McDonald's kitchen area saying, when your girlfriend wants french fries today, she wants french fries today, right? Before then grabbing the fries, putting them in her mouth, and then putting them in the fry carton. At the end of the video, another voice can be heard saying, dirty bitch.
5: Don't even want ketchup or ranch with those.
0: No, nothing's going to save those fries.
5: Mm-mm.
0: Nothing. Last but not least. I got to be honest. I don't know if I would. I don't know what this guy's situation is. But I feel like if I was a landlord and I had access to multiple places.
5: He was going into people's apartments? And what? Rifling through their underwear?
0: No.
5: Did he have cameras up? He was peepholes? He was peeping town?
0: Nope. A couple renting a apartment, a home, actually, in Michigan.
5: He's voyeuristic. He's watching.
0: Other way around. A couple renting a home in Michigan say that their landlord came over to do some repairs while they were gone and ended up redecorating a woman's walls instead.
5: He had a lady friend over in their apartment?
0: And they must have some sort of camera system in the house, and they caught him. In the middle of the act, this guy's in there banging away on Darla while the couple is out and he's supposed to be fixing the fridge or the stove or whatever.
7: He walked back and forth through here naked and might have been trying to make a sandwich, but I don't know. It's creepy. She just pointed the phone to me and I seen him just doing what he was doing right here in our house. It was live footage.
5: Oh my God.
7: Time stamped and everything. My wife, she's germaphobic, so I had to most definitely clean it before she even stepped in this house, period. Too comfortable, so I know for a fact that somebody that comfortable, what else could be done? It's going to be hard. I'm going to probably write some languages on the back of the check for him to transfer to.
5: Special memo.
0: Languages on the back of the check form.
5: How about some free rent for that, buddy?
0: The voice you heard there is Javon Crawford. He's one of the tenants. Said he was at the hospital with his wife when they started getting notifications on their home security camera. Checked the footage, saw their landlord in the nude banging a woman on some of their furniture. This guy says he and his wife watched in horror as their landlord made himself very comfortable.
5: It's the landlord.
0: Kudos to this guy. Apparently, the sex lasted about an hour. Guy even went into the kitchen and made himself a sandwich, all in the buff.
5: Protein. You got to have some more
0: protein.
5: You got
0: to refuel, baby. Tank's empty.
5: You got to
0: get some.
5: Get some more protein in there.
6: Okay, name. Austin Danger Powers. Sex? Yes, please.
5: Saves renting a hotel room.
0: Yes. Well, look, maybe that's... I'm assuming this is like a side thing for him, right? Or just a random
5: side hustle.
0: Or it's his wife. I don't know. This doesn't sound like a wife thing. Like, hey, come on over. I got this apartment I got access to. Right? No, this sounds like maybe a side piece or like a, you know, like a one night stand or whatever. But this guy was supposed to be over there fixing some stuff and he was doing some stuff. Yeah, he was.
5: That's some black light. They got to get a black light and search their apartment. Now you got to look all over.
0: Oh, you got to move out. Nope.
5: Burning couches.
0: Nope. You move out. No, you're moving out. Yeah. You can't have this guy have access to your place.
5: Yeah. A guy had access to our place. We didn't have cameras, never knew if we did anything, but he was a toe sucker. Toby the toe sucker.
0: Toby the toe sucker?
5: Was our landlord. He would suck the toe of the lady that lived across the hall from us for
0: cheap rent.
5: Cheap rent.
0: Hell yeah, I'd be all.
5: Toby would go.
0: If I could go to Servion Mortgage right now and have them people suck on my toes and get cheap mortgage, I'd be all about it.
5: Everything always smelled like cooking meat from her apartment. She was always cooking meat, like pot roasts and meat and things like that. And then Toby would suck her toes for a rental discount, and she would proudly tell everybody, "Oh yeah, Toby." Get some money off your rent. Toby.
3: Giggity.
5: Toe sucker, landlord. Oof. Keys to our apartment.
0: Yo. Steve texted in. This was called a code red in the movie A Few Good Men. I don't know. What was that in reference to? We've talked about so many things, Steve. You got to be more specific. And I don't remember that movie all that well, to be perfectly honest with you. Got a text from Christina, who said, "Good morning. Hope to see you at Schweckerfest Sunday night. Schwertles and Eckers, Schweckerfest. Don't worry. I'm going to be there. We've got my wife and I are in the Grenadier Corps now for Oktoberfest. Had our big meeting last night.
5: You're going to be marching, aren't
0: you? And we've got a parade in Arcadia for Broiler Days on Sunday.
5: That's fun and community-oriented.
0: Tips off at 1:30, and then right afterwards, we're going to go to Schweckerfest, which is in Trempealeau, obviously, out there where Schwertles and Eckers are teaming up for a little get-together with some food trucks and some music and some beers, and that's my jam.
5: Code Red and A Few Good Men is a hazing or punishment. It's that teacher.
0: Oh,
5: the slapping with the windows closed and the door
0: locked. I don't
5: think
0: that was hazing. That was more of like trying to
5: discipline
0: get this kid
5: underperforming or non-compliant soldiers.
0: This is why I don't deal with kids, man. That's why you can't deal with kids, because kids are bad. They're terrible to deal with. Brian in Colorado says, "Good morning, everyone. It's my birthday tomorrow. I was going to ask if we could play some Party Hard by Andrew W.K. Prayers to the Bush family, though. That's crazy."
5: Yeah.
0: Thanks for all the other texts. Lenore, Marnie earlier this morning. Alex, who texted in, going to have a baby. Good luck with all that. Jim. Tom, it's good to hear from you guys. Appreciate it. Rock Mornings with Brian and Gene. A beautiful weekend, a long weekend. Enjoy it, man. Make the most of it. A Memorial Day weekend.
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24: Got the world in my hands, never felt so alone. 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

Bear Tooth and Free, Real Rock 92.9 The X. Good morning. Happy Friday morning to you. The beginning of your Memorial Day weekend. If you've had to get up and go to work, that's all right. You only have a couple hours left. And then you get that three-day weekend, hopefully. 13 First Alert forecast. It's going to be kind of a nice day. High of 71. Sitting at 52 right now. Saturday and Sunday in the 70s. And then Memorial Day itself, it says 88. Now, it doesn't say any rain, but doesn't it always rain on Memorial Day? Tuesday, look out. We're looking at 92. Here's Alice in Chains on the X.

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1: Can't drink, can't draw, can't drown them away. 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

0: Green.
1: Yeah! 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
5: I'm meteorologist Paul Trombley with your updated forecast. A mix of clouds and sun today, with daytime highs approaching 70. Southeast winds 10 to 20 miles per hour. Cloudy skies tonight. Slight chance of rain showers. Lows level off around 53. Chance for showers tomorrow. Highs around 70. Temps a bit above average Sunday and Monday, with highs from the low 80s to the upper 80s. Thunderstorms possible both days. That's the latest weather on the X. Currently, it's 55 degrees.
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We're going to be at the Brewing Project. You're going to be there as well. Make sure to be in your best, or maybe it's your worst, Hawaiian shirt apparel. There's going to be drink specials. There's going to be some grass skirts. There's going to be some dancing. The Torch Sisters are going to be there at dusk for a special fire dance. There's going to be food. And even better, it's free to attend. Yes, they'll be there right after work, 5 p.m. Find the event on Facebook or get to around715.com. And we'll see you there. Here's the Foo Fighters on the X.

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Celebrate Memorial Metallica Weekend and one historic night right here in the

falling away from me. It's falling away from me. It's falling away from me.

System of a Down 9290X. It's that time, a little bit after 10 o'clock, and I'm here to give you your year in rock, 2006. Now, this one was the debut single by this band. It was the lead single from Extreme Behavior. This is Tinder and Get Stoned, and your year in rock, 2006, on the X.

Hinder and Get Stoned, Real Rock 9290X, your year in rock 2006. 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We could end up making love instead of misery. 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Here's AC/DC, Hell's Bells on the X.

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16: I'm meteorologist Paul Trombley with your updated forecast. A mix of clouds and sun today, with daytime highs approaching 70. Southeast winds 10 to 20 miles per hour. Cloudy skies tonight, slight chance of rain showers, lows level off around 53. Chance for showers tomorrow, highs around 70. Temps a bit above average, Sunday and Monday, with highs from the low 80s to the upper 80s. Thunderstorms possible both days. That's the latest weather on the X. Right now, 61.
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Hullabaloo. Here's Nine Inch Nails and Closer on the Axe.

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0: drag you through the mud, meetings that should have been emails, emails that should have never existed, and coworkers who somehow still can't figure out what reply all means. 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
1: WECL, Lake Alley, Chippewa Falls, Eau Claire.
2: Bingo, that's the one.
1: Real

Black Label Society 9290X. All right, on May 29th of 1986, Metallica performed at the Old Mill Expo Center right here in Eau Claire. And this historic show took place during the legendary Damage Inc. tour, supporting their recently released masterpiece, Master of Puppets. The band delivered a blistering 13-song set. And to mark this 40th anniversary, starting tomorrow, working through Monday, we're going to be playing the four 80s albums all weekend. Here's Filter on the Axe.

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1: The last thing the problem is the next time that he and I could get back together and do something would be like mid-June. And I want to finish this and get it going and have a fire pit maybe this weekend.
2: Well, you and the wife could get the blocks and start with the blocks. Why are you looking at me like that?
1: I don't want to make Chuck upset. All right?
2: How would this you make Chuck upset?
1: Because this is a Brian and Chuck production, all right? And we have Buck Bo Chuck, and we're not messing around. I'm not going to piss Chuck off because I worked with my wife on this thing.
2: Bring
1: and I'm
2: your
1: also,
2: wife in and get the rocks. And
1: dude,
2: bring
1: my
2: the
1: wife
2: thing.
1: Wants
2: bring
1: those... nothing to do with helping me make this fire pit. She wants to sit there and enjoy a beverage and watch the fire pit. She wants nothing to do with helping me.
2: You
1: nothing.
2: Go get it, though.
1: Nothing.
2: Thing and
1: have you met my wife?
2: Unload that.
1: Have you met
2: start
1: my wife?
2: The thing in it. You
1: honey,
2: can have
1: give
2: it
1: me
2: done
1: that.
2: By the end of the weekend.
3: It's so heavy.
2: Get her some gloves.
1: She's got gloves. No, you never. That's not going to happen. Stop it. You're an idiot for thinking that.
2: Well, enjoy
1: that's
2: your
1: even
2: holiday.
1: Dumber than your dryer take.
2: Holiday.
1: Your
2: weekend.
1: Dryer take is dumb. Thinking my wife is going to help me make this fire pit a reality is even dumber. Get out of here with that.
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Never Tell in Sleep Theory, Break the Silence, 92.9 The X. Hey there, it's T-Ray. What you got planned for this evening? Well, you know where you're going to be. You're going to be at the Brewing Project. Today, starting at 5, the 715 Hawaiian Hullabaloo. Drinks, food, people. We're going to be kicking off summer the right way, all Hawaiian style. Be there. 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
11: I'm meteorologist Paul Trombley with your updated forecast. Sunshine mixed with clouds at times this afternoon, with daytime highs approaching 70. Southeast winds 10 to 20 miles per hour. Overcast skies tonight, slight chance for showers. Lows level off around 53. Chance for showers tomorrow. Highs level off around 70. Turning much warmer Sunday and Monday, with highs from the low 80s to the upper 80s. Storms both days. That's the latest weather on the X. Currently, it's 63 degrees. 92.9.

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1: The last thing the problem is the next time that he and I could get back together and do something would be like mid-June. And I want to finish this and get it going and have a fire pit maybe this weekend.
2: Well, you and the wife could get the blocks and start with the blocks. Why are you looking at me like that?
1: I don't want to make Chuck upset. All right.
2: How would you make Chuck upset?
1: Because this is a Brian and Chuck production, all right? And we have Buck Bo Chuck, and we're not messing around. I'm not going to piss Chuck off because I worked with my wife on this thing.
2: Bring my wife in and get the rocks. My wife wants nothing to do with helping me make this fire pit.
1: She wants to sit there and enjoy a beverage and watch the fire pit. She wants nothing to do with helping me.
2: Go get it, though. Have you met my wife? Unload that.
1: Have you met my wife?
2: You can have it done by the end of the weekend.
3: It's so heavy.
2: Get her some gloves.
1: She's got gloves. No, you never. That's not going to happen. Stop it. You're an idiot for thinking that.
2: Well, enjoy your
1: holiday. That's even dumber than your dryer take.
2: Holiday weekend. Your dryer
1: take is dumb. Thinking my wife is going to help me make this fire pit a reality is even dumber. Get out of here with that.
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STP, sex type thing, 92.9 The X. Not only at noon do you get your Gen X lunch, so if you love the 90s, that's where you want to be. 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

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Got ourselves a little party, man. Kicking off summer, kicking off a holiday weekend. All of this going down at the Brewing Project. Starting at 5, it's a Hawaiian shirt party.

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I'm Phil Tripper. 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

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We're taking you back 40 years to right here in Eau Claire with Metallica from the Old Mill Expo Center on the Damage Inc. Tour. For one night only, hear the full concerts all the way through that shook Western Wisconsin all the way back in 1986. Restored, loud, and unleashed.

0: I'm meteorologist Paul Trombley with your updated forecast. Sunshine mixed with clouds at times this afternoon, with daytime highs approaching 70. Southeast winds 10 to 20 miles per hour. Overcast skies tonight. Slight chance for showers. Lows level off around 53. Chance for showers tomorrow. Highs level off around 70. Turning much warmer Sunday and Monday, with highs from the low 80s to the upper 80s. Storms both days. That's the latest weather on the X. Right now, it's 64 degrees.
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Hair metal to new metal and everything in between. Rage Against the Machine right there. I like to think that early on, it's an audio book, and then I've also been watching, rewatching that Lollapalooza special. So I've been very involved into the 90s Lollapalooza music festival scene, kind of where it all came from. In those early years, very interesting how it began. But then you get into a couple of years into it, you get bands like Rage Against the Machine on year, what, three, maybe year four. Can you imagine? You know, you're here for a headliner. You've wandered into some field somewhere in the country and straight out of the gate at 2 o'clock in the morning at an alternative festival. So, you know, maybe kind of chill. You get hit with that Rage Against the Machine energy. Kind of hard to imagine, especially because they're just one of those bands that demands high energy at a live show.

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1: The last thing the problem is the next time that he and I could get back together and do something would be like mid-June. And I want to finish this and get it going and have a fire pit maybe this weekend.
2: Well, you and the wife could get the blocks and start with the blocks. Why are you looking at me like that?
1: I don't want to make Chuck upset. All right?
2: How would you make Chuck upset?
1: Because this is a Brian and Chuck production, all right? And we have Buck Bo Chuck, and we're not messing around. I'm not going to piss Chuck off because I worked with my wife on this thing.
2: Wife in and get the rocks. And
1: dude,
2: bring
1: my wife wants nothing to do with helping me make this fire pit. She wants to sit there and enjoy a beverage and watch the fire pit. She wants nothing to do with helping me.
2: You can go get it, though.
1: Nothing. Have you met my wife?
2: Unload that.
1: Have you met my wife?
2: The thing in it. You
1: Honey,
2: can have
1: it
2: done
1: that.
2: By the end of the weekend.
3: It's so heavy.
2: Get her some gloves.
1: She's got gloves. No, you never. That's not going to happen. Stop it. You're an idiot for thinking that.
2: Well, enjoy
1: that's
2: your
1: even
2: holiday.
1: Dumber than your dryer take.
2: Holiday
1: your
2: weekend.
1: Dryer take is dumb. Thinking my wife is going to help me make this fire pit a reality is even dumber. Get out of here with that.
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Every weekday we do this. We go down into it. Caroline Spine right there with this song. If you don't quite get what that song is about, go look into the movie Saving Private Ryan. You know, the premise of that movie is based on the story that is the premise or the story about that song. Kind of a real thing that actually happened. Jody's June 2nd coming to First Avenue.

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All right, Real Rockers, 92.9 The X. Don't forget, we got a party tonight. It's a Hawaiian shirt style party, a luau. We got some food trucks. We got the Torch Sisters going to do a fire dance. We've got some of those great summertime beers. There's literally a beer called Hawaiian Shirt Party. It's Brewing Project. It's tonight. It's going to be a beautiful night. You know, the heat's not here yet. Kicking off a holiday weekend. Keeping it local. You're all invited. Free to attend. I spot you. You're a real rocker. I might even... Might even pop you a free drink. How about that? Yeah, you got to find me. How about that? That'll make it even harder for you. Kicking off at 5. I believe their doors open, though, in general. A little earlier than that today if you want in on it. Brewing Project tonight. We'll see you there.

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1: The last thing the problem is the next time that he and I could get back together and do something would be like mid-June. And I want to finish this and get it going and have a fire pit maybe this weekend.
2: Well, you and the wife could get the blocks and start with the blocks. Why are you looking at me like that?
1: I don't want to make Chuck upset. All right?
2: How would you make Chuck upset?
1: Because this is a Brian and Chuck production, all right? And we have Buck Bo Chuck, and we're not messing around. I'm not going to piss Chuck off because I worked with my wife on this thing.
2: Bring
1: and I'm
2: your
1: also,
2: wife in and get the rocks. And
1: dude,
2: bring
1: my
2: the
1: wife
2: thing.
1: Wants
2: bring
1: those... nothing to do with helping me make this fire pit. She wants to sit there and enjoy a beverage and watch the fire pit. She wants nothing to do with helping me.
2: You
1: nothing.
2: Can go get it, though.
1: Nothing.
2: Thing and
1: have you met my wife?
2: Unload that.
1: Have you met
2: start
1: my wife?
2: The thing in it. You
1: honey,
2: can have
1: give
2: it
1: me
2: done
1: that.
2: By the end of the weekend.
3: It's so heavy.
2: Get her some gloves.
1: She's got gloves. No, you never. That's not going to happen. Stop it. You're an idiot for thinking that.
2: Well, enjoy
1: that's
2: your
1: even
2: holiday.
1: Dumber than your dryer take.
2: Holiday.
1: Your
2: weekend.
1: Dryer take is dumb. Thinking my wife is going to help me make this fire pit a reality is even dumber. Get out of here with that.
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4: I'm meteorologist Paul Trombley with your updated forecast. Sunshine mixed with clouds at times this afternoon with a high of 70. Southeasterly winds 10 to 15 miles per hour. Cloudy skies expected tonight, lows around 53. Chance of rain showers tomorrow, 70, overcast. Much warmer Sunday and Monday with highs from the low 80s to the upper 80s. Thunderstorms possible both days. That's the latest weather on the X. Currently, it's 66 degrees.
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1: The last thing the problem is the next time that he and I could get back together and do something would be like mid-June. And I want to finish this and get it going and have a fire pit maybe this weekend.
2: Well, you and the wife could get the blocks and start with the blocks. Why are you looking at me like that?
1: I don't want to make Chuck upset. All right?
2: How would you make Chuck upset?
1: Because this is a Brian and Chuck production, all right? And we have Buck Bo Chuck, and we're not messing around. I'm not going to piss Chuck off because I worked with my wife on this thing.
2: Wife in and get the rocks.
1: Nothing to do with helping me make this fire pit. She wants to sit there and enjoy a beverage and watch the fire pit. She wants nothing to do with helping me.
2: You can go get it, though.
1: Nothing. Have you met my wife?
2: Unload that.
1: Have you met my wife?
2: The thing in it. You
1: Honey,
2: can have
1: give
2: it
1: me
2: done
1: that.
2: By the end of the weekend.
3: It's so heavy.
2: Get her some gloves.
1: She's got gloves. No, you've never. That's not going to happen. Stop it. You're an idiot for thinking that.
2: Well, enjoy
1: That's
2: your
1: even
2: holiday.
1: Dumber than your dryer take.
2: Holiday
1: your
2: weekend.
1: Dryer take is dumb. Thinking my wife is going to help me make this fire pit a reality is even dumber. Get out of here with that. 92.9.

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From the raw fury of Kill 'Em All to the lightning strike of Ride the Lightning, the crushing power of Master of Puppets and the legendary darkness of And Justice for All. 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

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It's that time, a little bit after 2 o'clock. Hey there, I'm T-Rye, and it is your new music double shot. This one, 70s straight rock and roll, soul, funk, and some classic rock right out of Florida. 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
10: I'm meteorologist Paul Trombley with your updated forecast. Daytime highs approaching 70 this afternoon under mainly cloudy skies, southeasterly winds 10 to 15 miles per hour. Lows around 53 tonight. Chance of rain showers tomorrow. Highs level off around 70, overcast skies. Temps a bit above average Sunday and Monday with highs from the low 80s to the upper 80s. Thunderstorms possible both days. That's the latest weather on the X. Right now, it's 66 degrees.
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1: The problem is the next time that he and I could get back together and do something would be like mid-June. And I want to finish this and get it going and have a fire pit maybe this weekend.
2: Well, you and the wife could get the blocks and start with the blocks. Why are you looking at me like that?
1: I don't want to make Chuck upset. All right?
2: How would you make Chuck upset?
1: Because this is a Brian and Chuck production, all right? And we have Buck Bo Chuck, and we're not messing around. I'm not going to piss Chuck off because I worked with my wife on this thing.
2: Wife in and get the rocks.
1: Nothing to do with helping me make this fire pit. She wants to sit there and enjoy a beverage and watch the fire pit. She wants nothing to do with helping me.
2: You can go get it, though.
1: Nothing. Have you met my wife?
2: Unload that.
1: Have you met my wife?
2: The thing in it. You
1: Honey,
2: can have
1: give
2: it
1: me
2: done
1: that.
2: By the end of the weekend.
3: It's so heavy.
2: Get her some gloves.
1: She's got gloves. No, you never. That's not going to happen. Stop it. You're an idiot for thinking that.
2: Well, enjoy
1: That's
2: your
1: even
2: holiday.
1: Dumber than your dryer take.
2: Holiday weekend.
1: Your dryer take is dumb. Thinking my wife is going to help me make this fire pit a reality is even dumber. Get out of here with that.
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1: The last thing the problem is the next time that he and I could get back together and do something would be like mid-June. And I want to finish this and get it going and have a fire pit maybe this weekend.
2: Well, you and the wife could get the blocks and start with the blocks. Why are you looking at me like that?
1: I don't want to make Chuck upset. All right?
2: How would you make Chuck upset?
1: Because this is a Brian and Chuck production, all right? And we have Buck Bo Chuck, and we're not messing around. I'm not going to piss Chuck off because I worked with my wife on this thing.
2: Bring your wife in and get the rocks. My wife wants nothing to do with
1: helping me make this fire pit. She wants to sit there and enjoy a beverage and watch the fire pit. She wants nothing to do with helping me.
2: Have you met my wife? Unload that.
1: Have you met my wife? Honey, give me that done by the end of the weekend.
3: It's so heavy.
2: Get her some gloves.
1: She's got gloves. No, you never. That's not going to happen. Stop it. You're an idiot for thinking that.
2: Well, enjoy
1: that's
2: your
1: even
2: holiday.
1: Dumber than your dryer take.
2: Holiday.
1: Your
2: weekend.
1: Dryer take is dumb. Thinking my wife is going to help me make this fire pit a reality is even dumber. Get out of here with that.
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1: The last thing the problem is the next time that he and I could get back together and do something would be like mid-June. And I want to finish this and get it going and have a fire pit maybe this weekend.
2: Well, you and the wife could get the blocks and start with the blocks. Why are you looking at me like that?
1: I don't want to make Chuck upset. All right?
2: How would you make Chuck upset?
1: Because this is a Brian and Chuck production, all right? And we have Buck Bo Chuck, and we're not messing around. I'm not going to piss Chuck off because I worked with my wife on this thing.
2: Wife in and get the rocks.
1: Nothing to do with helping me make this fire pit. She wants to sit there and enjoy a beverage and watch the fire pit. She wants nothing to do with helping me.
2: You can go get it, though.
1: Nothing. Have you met my wife?
2: Unload that.
1: Have you met my wife?
2: The thing in it. You
1: Honey,
2: can have it done
1: that.
2: By the end of the weekend.
3: It's so heavy.
2: Get her some gloves.
1: She's got gloves. No, you never. That's not going to happen. Stop it. You're an idiot for thinking that.
2: Well, enjoy
1: That's
2: your
1: even
2: holiday.
1: Dumber than your dryer take.
2: Holiday weekend.
1: Your dryer take is dumb. Thinking my wife is going to help me make this fire pit a reality is even dumber. Get out of here with that.
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11: I'm meteorologist Paul Trombley with your updated forecast. Cloudy skies with a few peaks of sun this afternoon with a high of 69. Winds out of the southeast, 10 to 15 miles per hour. Overcast tonight. Lows dip down to about 53. Cloudy skies expected tomorrow. Chance of rain showers. High temperatures reach up to 74. 81 Sunday with a slight chance of thunderstorms. 89 Monday. Storms continue. That's the latest weather on the X. Right now, it's 66 degrees.
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1: The problem is the next time that he and I could get back together and do something would be like mid-June. And I want to finish this and get it going and have a fire pit maybe this weekend.
2: Well, you and the wife could get the blocks and start with the blocks. Why are you looking at me like that?
1: I don't want to make Chuck upset. All right?
2: How would you make Chuck upset?
1: Because this is a Brian and Chuck production, all right? And we have Buck Bo Chuck, and we're not messing around. I'm not going to piss Chuck off because I worked with my wife on this thing.
2: Wife in and get the rocks.
1: Nothing to do with helping me make this fire pit. She wants to sit there and enjoy a beverage and watch the fire pit. She wants nothing to do with helping me.
2: You can go get it, though.
1: Nothing. You met my wife?
2: Unload that.
1: Have you met my wife?
2: The thing in it. You
1: Honey,
2: can have it done
1: that.
2: By the end of the weekend.
3: It's so heavy.
2: Get her some gloves.
1: She's got gloves. No, you never. That's not going to happen. Stop it. You're an idiot for thinking that.
2: Well, enjoy
1: that's
2: your
1: even
2: holiday.
1: Dumber than your dryer take.
2: Holiday.
1: Your
2: weekend.
1: Dryer take is dumb. Thinking my wife is going to help me make this fire pit a reality is even dumber. Get out of here with that.
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Here at The X, we know your wallet is emptier than your soul. Rent's due, gas is offensive, and your bank account just sent you a thoughts and prayers notification. That's where we come in, and you don't have to sell a kidney. 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All you gotta do is become a real rocker. 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It's that easy. So keep it locked on The X, because being broke sucks. But missing all the best shows, that's just embarrassing.

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6: I'm meteorologist Paul Trombley with your updated forecast. Cloudy skies with a few peaks of sun this afternoon with a high of 69. Winds out of the southeast, 10 to 15 miles per hour. Overcast tonight, lows dip down to about 53. Cloudy skies expected tomorrow. Chance of rain showers, high temperatures reach up to 74. 81 Sunday, with a slight chance of thunderstorms. 89 Monday, storms continue. That's the latest weather on the X. Currently, it's 66 degrees.
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1: The problem is the next time that he and I could get back together and do something would be like mid-June. And I want to finish this and get it going and have a fire pit maybe this weekend.
2: Well, you and the wife could get the blocks and start with the blocks. Why are you looking at me like that?
1: I don't want to make Chuck upset. All right?
2: How would you make Chuck upset?
1: Because this is a Brian and Chuck production, all right? And we have Buck Bo Chuck, and we're not messing around. I'm not going to piss Chuck off because I worked with my wife on this thing.
2: Bring your wife in and get the rocks and bring
1: the thing. Dude, my wife wants nothing to do with helping me make this fire pit. She wants to sit there and enjoy a beverage and watch the fire pit. She wants nothing to do with helping me.
2: You go get it, though.
1: Nothing. Have you met my wife?
2: Unload that.
1: Have you met my wife?
2: The thing in it. You
1: Honey,
2: can have
1: give
2: it
1: me
2: done
1: that.
2: By the end of the weekend.
3: It's so heavy.
2: Get her some gloves.
1: She's got gloves. No, you never. That's not going to happen. Stop it. You're an idiot for thinking that.
2: Well, enjoy
1: That's
2: your
1: even
2: holiday.
1: Dumber than your dryer take.
2: Holiday
1: your
2: weekend.
1: Dryer take is dumb. Thinking my wife is going to help me make this fire pit a reality is even dumber. Get out of here with that.
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0: 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So keep it locked on The X, because being broke sucks. But missing all the best shows, that's just embarrassing.
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1: The last thing the problem is the next time that he and I could get back together and do something would be like mid-June. And I want to finish this and get it going and have a fire pit maybe this weekend.
2: Well, you and the wife could get the blocks and start with the blocks. Why are you looking at me like that?
1: I don't want to make Chuck upset. All right?
2: How would you make Chuck upset?
1: Because this is a Brian and Chuck production, all right? And we have Buck Bo Chuck, and we're not messing around. I'm not going to piss Chuck off because I worked with my wife on this thing.
2: Wife in and get the rocks.
1: Nothing to do with helping me make this fire pit. She wants to sit there and enjoy a beverage and watch the fire pit. She wants nothing to do with helping me.
2: You can go get it, though.
1: Nothing. You met my wife?
2: Unload that.
1: Have you met my wife?
2: The thing in it. You
1: Honey,
2: can have it done
1: that.
2: By the end of the weekend.
3: It's so heavy.
2: Get her some gloves.
1: She's got gloves. No, you never. That's not going to happen. Stop it. You're an idiot for thinking that.
2: Well, enjoy
1: that's
2: your
1: even
2: holiday.
1: Dumber than your dryer take.
2: Holiday
1: your
2: weekend.
1: Dryer take is dumb. Thinking my wife is going to help me make this fire pit a reality is even dumber. Get out of here with that.
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3: 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I got something a little better for you. Kicking off our Metallica weekend, our Memorial Metallica weekend. We're kicking off in style that you've perhaps never heard. We're doing it in a traditional style because our good friends from Metallica, you know, they've had a pretty good career, and we like to think sometimes that a little bit of that juice started right here in Eau Claire. What the hell are you talking about, bro? We've got a concert that was played in Eau Claire 40 years ago, celebrating 40 years of the band, and we're going to play that concert for you right here, right now, in full. That's right. Some of y'all were there. Some of y'all's dad was at this show back in the old Metallica days, the Alcoholica Metallica days, if you want to be real precise, the old school days, man. You're listening to a band at the beginning of becoming the biggest hard rock heavy metal band of all time. And we got your concert right here. It's a Memorial Metallica weekend, and we're listening to a live show from 1986 from Eau Claire right here, right now on The X.

fake out there or what? Well, let's hear some laughs back up here. Okay. Well, this next one here is off the album Ride in the Lightning. And it's entitled For Whom the Bell Tolls.

0: We rock. Yes. Metallica, that's Metallica Live that you're hearing. Some of you have heard Metallica Live before. We're going all the way back to the very, very early days, 40 years ago at the raw beginnings. You know, back in the, I suppose, back in the Alcoholica days of Metallica. But here's the special part. 40 years ago, this concert that you're listening to right here on the onset of our mandatory Memorial Metallica weekend was recorded at a concert in 1986 right here in Eau Claire. Let's hit you up with more. 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
1: I'm meteorologist Paul Trombley with your updated forecast. Lows level off around 53 tonight under cloudy skies. Winds out of the southeast, 8 to 15 miles per hour. Cloudy skies expected again tomorrow. Chance of rain showers. Daytime highs approaching 74. Slight chance of rain showers. Tomorrow night, lows dip down to about 50. Mainly cloudy. 81 Sunday with a slight chance for storms. 89 Monday, storms continue. That's the latest weather on the X. Currently 63.
0: 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We are in the middle right now of a live concert that was recorded right here in Eau Claire 40 years ago in the early days of Metallica. Yeah, man, that's something special. It's like some of you, raise your hand, some of you might have remembered this. Some of you might have been there. It's a part of Eau Claire history. It's a part of Metallica band history, and that's how we're doing it right here on our Memorial Metallica weekend that's kicking off right now. Let's hit you up with more live Metallica.

Are you having any fun or what? So you want to hear any bass? Cliff's gonna do a little bass solo for you. So everyone, say hi to Cliff, all right?

0: I got more live Metallica coming up. It's Memorial Metallica weekend, and we're kicking the whole thing off right now. What you were just hearing was a recording that came from a live concert that was right here in Eau Claire. 40 years ago in Eau Claire, in our own backyard, Metallica was shredding at the early days of their career, and I still got more coming up. Listen up, we got side three, side four, still to come.
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0: The Rockers, we get more Metallica right now. It's Memorial Metallica weekend, and we're kicking it off today with something special. We've just made it through the first side, the first couple sides, actually. Here comes side three. This was a concert recorded 40 years ago right here in Eau Claire, and we thought that was the only proper way to kick off this Memorial Metallica weekend. Let's do this.
3: So we have some people that aren't afraid to make a little noise, huh? But I still see some people out there in the back picking their butts. All right, now let's get going now. So this is the last one here, and this one is entitled Creeping

It's not too heavy now, is it? Are you sure about that? Oh, yeah! Oh, yeah! Oh, yeah! Okay, so you want a little more, huh? All right, here we go.

Lake Alley, Chippewa Falls, Eau Claire. 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

Real Rockers, I hope you enjoyed just a little earlier right there. We just went through that first live concert, a whole live concert of Metallica from 40 years ago right here in Eau Claire. And that's how we're doing it on a Memorial Metallica weekend. So the rest of the weekend goes like this. Saturday, Sunday, Monday at 9 a.m., at 2 p.m., and at 5 p.m. We're hitting you with full album Metallica, and we're going old school. We're doing the first four, man. Yeah, the True Blue Metallica for all the True Blue Metallica fans. Those first four, there's a certain sonic sound, there's a connection, there's something special about those. So we're just gonna do all of them, and we're gonna do them all weekend at 9, 2, and 5. If you tune in, if you're streaming, you're listening, you're getting full Metallica albums right here on the X.

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6: I'm meteorologist Paul Trombley with your updated forecast. Lows level off around 53 tonight under cloudy skies. Winds out of the southeast, 8 to 15 miles per hour. Cloudy skies expected again tomorrow. Chance of rain showers. Daytime highs approaching 74. Slight chance of rain showers tomorrow night. Lows dip down to about 50. Mainly cloudy. 81 Sunday with a slight chance for storms. 89 Monday. Storms continue. That's the latest weather on the X. Currently 63.
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Radio Rock 92.9 The X. Tripper hanging out with you. Beartooth just announced a tour for the fall, but they also just announced last week that they weren't going to be able to make it, unfortunately, with us at Rockfest. Well, we got Pop Evil instead. I think we'll be all right. 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
1: The last thing the problem is the next time that he and I could get back together and do something would be like mid-June. And I want to finish this and get it going and have a fire pit maybe this weekend.
2: Well, you and the wife could get the blocks and start with the blocks. Why are you looking at me like that?
1: I don't want to make Chuck upset. All right?
2: How would you make Chuck upset?
1: Because this is a Brian and Chuck production, all right? And we have Buck Bo Chuck, and we're not messing around. I'm not going to piss Chuck off because I worked with my wife on this thing.
2: Wife in and get the rocks.
1: Nothing to do with helping me make this fire pit. She wants to sit there and enjoy a beverage and watch the fire pit. She wants nothing to do with helping me. Have you met my wife?
2: Unload that.
1: Have you met my wife?
2: The thing in it. You
1: Honey,
2: can have it done
1: that.
2: By the end of the weekend.
3: It's so heavy.
2: Get her some gloves.
1: She's got gloves. No, you've never. That's not going to happen. Stop it. You're an idiot for thinking that.
2: Well, enjoy
1: That's
2: your
1: even
2: holiday.
1: Dumber than your dryer take.
2: Holiday
1: Your
2: weekend.
1: Dryer take is dumb. Thinking my wife is going to help me make this fire pit a reality is even dumber. Get out of here with that.
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I say you look so fine that I really want to make you mine. 4, 5, 6, come on and get your kicks. 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

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I said, you look so fine that I really wanna make you mine. 4, 5, 6, come on and get your kicks. Now you don't need a money.

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If you're a Metallica fan, if you love that first early era Metallica, those first four albums, classics, all of them, we got you covered. A Memorial Metallica weekend is happening, and that means at 9, 2, and 5 on Saturday, Sunday, Monday, we're hitting you with full albums, man. We're going to go. We're going to start at Kill 'Em All. We're going to go to Injustice for All, and then we get done with that. We're going to start over again. 9, 2, and 5, first four, Memorial Metallica weekend, all weekend long on The X, y'all.

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You know, you got to find a little time in yourself. 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And don't drive like an a-hole.

0: All right.
1: How would you make Chuck upset?
0: Because this is a Brian and Chuck production, all right? And we have Buck Bo Chuck, and we're not messing around. I'm not going to piss Chuck off because I worked with my wife on this thing.
1: Bring
0: and I'm
1: your
0: also,
1: wife in and get the rocks. And
0: dude,
1: bring
0: my
1: the,
0: wife wants
1: bring those...
0: nothing to do with helping me make this fire pit. She wants to sit there and enjoy a beverage and watch the fire pit. She wants nothing to do with helping me.
1: You don't go get it, though.
0: Nothing.
1: Thing, and
0: you, have you met my wife?
1: Unload that.
0: Have you met my wife?
1: The thing in it. You
0: Honey,
1: can have
0: give
1: it
0: me
1: done
0: that.
1: By the end of the weekend.
2: It's so heavy.
1: Get her some gloves.
0: She's got gloves. No, you never. That's not going to happen. Stop it. You're an idiot for thinking that.
1: Well, enjoy
0: that's
1: your
0: even
1: holiday.
0: Dumber than your dryer take.
1: Holiday.
0: Your
1: weekend.
0: Dryer take is dumb. Thinking my wife is going to help me make this fire pit a reality is even dumber. Get out of here with that.
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